0: On Friday, the 19th of June, we're gathering once again for the Lottery's House Biggest Morning Tea. And this year, it's bigger, brighter, and a little bit cheeky.
1: From 10 a.m. to 2 p.m, enjoy bottomless cups of tea and coffee, a fabulous fruit punch, and the return of our much-loved Guess How Many Jelly Beans Are in the Jar challenge.
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Yes, we are his disciples. We his work must do, continue his work that he left when he left the earth. He ascended into the heavens and sits with God at his right hand, preparing the way for us when he returns again. Let us be ready to meet him on that great day. All right, that was Cedarmont Kids with 12 disciples, and before that we heard We're Marching to Zion. You're on Great Southern FM with the times approaching 10 minutes past 8. Let's have a quick look at the weather. It's now 8.4 degrees. It's climbing very slowly. The sun is just coming through the windows and reflecting on the screen, so I'm having to sit a little forwards, closer to the console. So we're 8.4, feels like 6.6 for the rest of the day. We're expecting a mostly sunny day with a maximum of 20, although one of my screens does tell me that there is a 40% chance of, or it's down to 30% chance of rain, and more likely I'd say in the afternoon, but there's nothing showing on the radar at the moment, so it looks like we're going to have a nice day. So the wind is 7 kilometres an hour, gusting to 9. The humidity is 98%. The UV index is 2, which is very low. The barometric pressure's risen from 1019.2 hectopascals to 5 hectopascals, and we've had no rain since 9 a.m. yesterday. So we're expecting winds to be northwesterly at 15 to 25 kilometres an hour, with, as I said, a forecast maximum of 20 degrees. Elsewhere around the region, Denmark mostly sunny, 20. Bremer Bay partly cloudy, 23. Noongar up mostly sunny, 21. Jurumung up mostly sunny, 22. Mount Barker mostly sunny, 19 degrees. If you're heading off to Perth today, it's going to be 21 degrees. Looks like a nice day there, and 21 on Monday, and Tuesday's going to be a cool day there as well with 17. We're having 13 on Tuesday and 16 on Wednesday, and 18 for tomorrow. So the football's over for the weekend in Perth. Didn't the Dockers have a great win? And the Eagles, they had a great game as well. But anyhow, we're celebrating Sunday today, the day of rest, and a day where we can worship our God in his house and rejoice in his goodness towards us. So I'd encourage you to do that today if you have the opportunity, or otherwise you might even avail yourself of a Bible and see what God has to say to you, or download, listen to one of the Bible apps on your phones. All right, let's continue now with Cedarmont Kids with Do Lord, followed by three tracks from an album by Steve Green, Hide Him in Your Heart, The Light, You Are the Light of the World, Keep Your Tongue from Evil, and You Shall Love the Lord.

0: Sometimes this world seems like a big, dark room. But those who love Jesus are like candles in that room. And when we do good things, we let others see the greatness of God.
1: From Matthew 5, verses 14 and 16, you are the light of the world. Let your light so shine before

0: Now, you may be able to tame a bucking bronco or a wildcat, but you just can't tame a tongue. If your tongue is always getting you into trouble, saying things that shouldn't be said, here's something you can do.
1: Psalm 34, verse 13. 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
1: Matthew 22:37. 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

0: Hosanna is a Hebrew word that means, oh, save. The Jewish people used this word to praise Jesus when he rode into Jerusalem on a donkey. As they waved palm branches and spread their coats on the road, they shouted, Hosanna!
1: From Matthew 21, verses 9 and 11, Hosanna to the Son of David! Blessed is he who comes in the name of the Lord! Hosanna in the highest! So the multitude said, This is

Yes, amen. If you're happy and you know it. And before that, we heard Cedarmont Kids with Behold, Behold. Some more tracks from the same album, Action Bible Songs. Here are This Little Light of Mine, Climb, Climb Up Sunshine Mountain, and then that well-known hymn, Onward Christian Soldiers. The time's approaching 26 minutes past 8, 20 minutes or so till we go to our next gospel message for this morning, which will take me to the end of my program.

Yes, with the cross of Jesus going on before that was Onward Christian Soldiers, and before that we heard Climb Up Sunshine Mountain, This Little Light of Mine, If You're Happy, and Behold, Behold. All right, now we go to a choir that I've heard several times while we were living in Canada for 7.5 years in both Alberta and Ontario, and that was the Waitoto Children's Choir, sponsored by the Spruce Grove Alliance Church, close to where we were living, and they've put together a series of CDs. This choir is made up of orphans from the Ugandan War, and they did perform in Perth some time ago. I believe it was 2015. They may be coming back at some stage. They're singing For Us, God's Great Dance Floor, Beat of Your Love, and maybe we'll get time for the other two before we go to Messages of Hope.

Yes, Jesus, let your love shine forth. And that brings me to the end of my program for this Sunday morning. Apart from we're going to one more song and then messages of hope to take you through till 9 a.m. this morning. Thank you for having me at your place this morning and allowing me to share the music with you. I'll be back at the same time next Sunday morning. I won't be on air Tuesday as I need to head to Perth with my wife for some surgery. And I'll see you again at the same time next Sunday morning. Goodbye for now.

0: if I look back over my life, what would I choose to do if I could start again? I could have been a doctor, I could have been a nurse, I could have been a teacher, but I look back and go, no, financial counselling, because I was supporting people in this complex financial system, which has become more and more complex.
1: Have you ever felt like your money isn't going to stretch to the end of the month? Do you feel embarrassed to ask for support, or maybe not sure where to go for help? I'm Liam from Messages of Hope, and today we're talking about money.

0: this is Messages of Hope. Today, Tanya Nelson sits down with financial counsellor Jan Bean to discuss where to find hope in financially hard times.
1: So I have Jan Bean here, who is a volunteer financial counsellor at Vinnie's in the Adelaide Hills. Jan, can you tell me a little bit about yourself and your experience?
2: I've been a financial counsellor for 27 years, 24 with Luthen Care, and now 3 years volunteer with Vinnie's. I'm a grandma, 15 grandchildren, and sometimes that's very overwhelming, but I love it. It keeps you young, I believe, and it's very challenging at times with children and all things that are happening in the world, including some of them have difficulty with finances because of housing.
1: What do you do in your financial counselling role?
2: We have in-depth interviews where we

0: look at doing a statement of financial position or a budget. Then we see what debts they have and we prioritise those debts. Obviously, we look at rent, electricity first and see how we may negotiate with those people to catch up on any arrears or debts they have. The financial system now is very complex. So whatever it is, even electricity bills we have at the moment, and bills are going up 500 a quarter. And the complexity of it is really difficult to manage. And insurances, mobile phone contracts, internet, all these things are very complex. Coupled with that, we have clients with complex needs, could be mental health often, can have history of abuse for themselves or in their family. That it means they don't know how to make decisions on money because their mind isn't in clear thinking mode. So financial counsellors come in and help to clarify some of those things, explain the complexities of the financial system and help them through that. And you can see it in their eyes and their demeanour that suddenly they go, aha, okay, that's what it means and perhaps that's what we can do. So helping them understand is a huge step in helping them to manage their money.
1: Why would you seek out a financial counsellor?
0: You would seek a financial counsellor when you can't pay all your bills on time, you're not sure what you're doing with them, or there's some contract you don't understand, or you think you've been even scammed, you could go to a financial counsellor. So when things go wrong or you're feeling like you're losing your footing on everything with your finances, don't think it's just for poor people. I've seen some people owning many houses and they got into trouble because they overinvested. When I set out black and white what was happening in their life with their finances, they go, oh, that's why we can't afford it. You may only see a financial counsellor for one time and that just may set things in place for you. So it could be for someone who has got a lot of income, but they just have just made a mess of it, really, and they don't understand what's going on.

0: You're listening to Messages of Hope. I'm talking to financial counsellor Jan Bean. So Jan, what are some of the barriers to people becoming financially stable?
1: People who can't afford often are charged more for things. Say, if even like borrowing money for a home loan, if you're poorer or have less deposit or less security, you'll be charged higher interest. So the financial world is a little bit upside down that way. So people on low incomes or limited incomes have got lots of barriers for many things.
0: It sounds depressing to hear of more and more people facing financial challenges in what seems like a system that is difficult to navigate. So Jan, in your volunteering role as a financial counsellor, where do you see hope and what encourages you to try and help these people?
1: Helping the person see their financial situation in a different light. It's hard sometimes, but I know just me being here and they can ring me up at any time. What should we do with the school fees? How could we manage that? And sometimes it's just over the phone. And so you don't want them to rely on you, but you are looking at them learning from this so that then they can take it forward and make their own plans in the future.
0: So the whole area of budgeting is an interesting one. I mean, I certainly know of friends who budget down to the nth degree and others who just have a really high level, you know, focus on their budget but aren't budgeting in detail. I mean, have you got any recommendations?
1: So for me, the biggest thing how I manage it is I look at all the key bills, add up what we need to save per fortnight for them and put them in a separate account. For me, that's the key issue. And then whether you do direct debits or pay BPAY, it comes out of that account, but all the money's there. So that works really well for people who are on a medium to high wage. But when it comes to people on low wage or benefits, Centrelink benefits, that can be problematic because they never have enough money for their bills. And they're always on the back foot. And that's when they come in to get food help from welfare agencies or they come to financial counselling because their electricity bill is $1,500 in arrears. And we can do some helps for that. There's things we can do. But in the long run, they're always chasing their tail, so to speak. There's always a catch-up plan. And for people with an okay wage or higher wage, I think this bill account is fantastic. For people on limited income, it can still work, but it's harder. It's a lot harder.
0: So have you got advice, you know, if for someone who is on a lower wage, how to manage their wage or their expenses?
1: The main thing really is the key thing. So you must pay your rent. You must pay electricity. Some things you can do without short term. So with Centrelink, there is Centre Pay. So it's highly recommended, particularly electricity or gas or water. That's very helpful. And it eases their mind to go when the bill comes, there may not be much owing or nothing at all.
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0: What would you say to someone who is wondering whether they should go to a church organisation or a welfare organisation to ask for help, but they're feeling a bit uncomfortable about doing that? What's your advice?
1: That can be understandable because they feel like they should be able to cope. Maybe they have a normal job and they think they should. But this world is, and the financial world is so tricky, sometimes you can get into strife without anything that you've done wrong. And welfare agencies and financial counsellors are there for everyone and it's confidential. So it can be quite confidential. No one else will know about it. So please feel free to come and we can help you.
0: Jan, you've mentioned mental health and other areas of difficulty that has influenced financial difficulties. So going to a financial counsellor, is that the, the solution?
1: It will not be the solution for everything, but it will be a good base to start addressing the other issues better with. So if you are not caught up in your financial stresses and your debts so much, you can address your mental health. If you left a domestic violence situation, you can address those issues better.
0: Jan, do you have any personal principles on how you live your life with regards to your money?
1: I live as simple life as possible. I buy the fewest clothes as possible. We eat healthily. We cook mostly at home. We help our children out as much as we can. I mean, we are also lucky because we have some little bit of money in the bank that we can fall back on. We have a home. So we have those basic securities in life. So we are freer to do that. The love of money is a curse. And that's where the problem comes, isn't it? The love of money.
0: So it sounds to me like you're using your money as a means to an end, you know, to provide the food, clothing that you require, the security or home that you require, but also using your money if there is more than you need to bless others.
1: Yes, that's right, yes.
0: And I can tell, Jan, that you have a love of people. And so, you know, hearing their stories is a privilege and a joy, and, you know, you're shining the light of God into that situation. How has your faith helped you in your financial counselling?
1: I think without my faith, I probably would have had trauma from listening to those stories, whereas I can hand it over to God. I don't always pray beforehand, but I often pray for my clients in my own heart. I think having faith in God means that God can take on some of those burdens too, and I'm not taking them all on.
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0: So, look, you know, I've really got no experience in financial counselling. What can people like myself do to help?
1: Listen carefully. Neighbours, friends, family, whoever it is, listen to their story. Be non-judgmental. Don't assume anything, no matter what you see. And listen to the backstory if it comes. But we can't judge other people. We don't know what's gone before this. We may give money to welfare agencies, but our time is probably our most precious commodity. And so as you're walking along the street and you see a homeless person or someone in dire straits sitting there asking for money, I'm not saying they don't need it. I'm just saying that what they may need is you to sit there with them and listen to their story. If you feel comfortable, take them to a local cafe and buy them a meal. There will always be poor with us because there is greed, therefore there'll always be poor people. We need to allocate space in our life where we do nothing, time in our life where we have nothing planned, so that if something comes up, we can help that person. If someone comes up to you in need, you can say, yes, I've got some time. I can see you tomorrow morning. And I'm so glad if I look back over my life, what would I choose to do if I could start again? I could have been a doctor. I could have been a nurse. I was a nurse for a while. I could have been a teacher, maths teacher. But I look back and go, no, financial counselling, because I was supporting people in this complex financial system, which has become more and more complex. And so I've learned so much, and it's a privilege to learn about their lives and to somehow help them on the next step so they can step through the crises they have.
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1: Time for a weather update. Right now in Albany, it's clear, with the wind coming from the northwest. It's 12 degrees.
2: The forecast for today is mostly sunny, with a maximum of 20 degrees.
1: And that's the latest weather.

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Our presenters are part of the Great Southern community giving of their time to keep you informed with the latest news and what's happening. We are listened to all around the Great Southern, from Albany to Cranbrook and all in between. And of course, around the world online. 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

Sometimes I can't sleep at night. Sometimes I lay awake staring at the ceiling. It happens to all of us. But you don't have to be alone by yourself. You can be alone with me. Clyde, if it's dark o'clock and you're counting sheep and it's just not helping, let me put you to sleep. Not like that. I mean, overnights on Great Southern FM, I play the music from your youth. Unless you're over 80, in which case I'll play the music from your middle age. Anyway, don't stare at the ceiling thinking about which shade of beige it is. Tune in to your favorite local radio station and enjoy the best of the best. When the nighttime comes, I don't get tired. I get into the groove.

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1: It's Sunday, the 7th of June, 2026. Aries. Careful planning will result in a truly memorable holiday. Taurus. There could be rocky times ahead on the domestic front. Gemini. Your confidence is high, helping you to get things done. Cancer. Friends or colleagues could distract you from a current project. Leo. Sharing a joke with others will help to lighten the mood. Virgo. By listening closely and reading between the lines, you'll get the full story. Libra. The onus is on you to solve that problem between you and a partner. Scorpio. Your focus on healthy eating is a good thing, but don't go to extremes. Sagittarius. Meticulous planning is needed for that ambitious project to succeed. Capricorn. Engaging in trivial pursuits with your partner will bring great joy. Aquarius. Have the courage to go out on a limb and you'll make your mark. Pisces. Your patience and perseverance will now start to pay dividends. And that's today's horoscope.
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Hey, this is Ernie Dingo for RAD, recording artists, actors and athletes against drink driving. Hey, next time you walk to your local for a few drinks, have a plan of how you're going to get home. Now, you might think that sounds dumb, but staggering near a road after you've had a few is not exactly smart either. Before you drink, always make a plan. Arrange a lift home with a friend who won't be drinking, or get them to walk home with you, because we all want you to get home safely.

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0: Now for a quick weather update. Right now in Albany, it's clear, with the wind coming from the northwest. It's 15 degrees, but feels more like 13 degrees.
1: The forecast for today is mostly sunny, with a maximum of 20 degrees.
0: I'll have another update later.

0: Sometimes, in the wee hours of the night, you want a little bit of company and to listen to some of that music you remember so well. That's where I come in. Hi, I'm Clyde, and I'll guide you on a magical musical tour of all of those songs that mean so much to all of us. Overnights on Great Southern FM. 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

0: Now for a quick weather update. Right now in Albany, it's clear. With the wind coming from the north-northwest, it's 18 degrees, but feels more like 16 degrees.
1: The forecast for today is mostly sunny, with a maximum of 20 degrees.
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And I think everything she touches turns to gold. 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
2: Hello and welcome to Reflections, brought to you by the Albany Baha'i Community. Time for an impressive opening. Today's program is about babies. Now, according to a cool website called the Population Reference Bureau, there are 4.5 new babies created every second. I'm not sure what you do with half a baby. Unfortunately, the world's population only increases by 80 million per annum. So what that means is about 2 of those babies born every second don't survive a year. So you might wonder what happens to those infants and to the souls of those infants, if you like. Because Baha'is, we believe in life after death. We believe in the immortal soul. And the purpose of life is to acquire attributes and perfections. These babies pass away in a state of purity, but they haven't lived to acquire wisdom and love and compassion and understanding. Well, this question was put to Abdul Baha. Now, Abdul Baha is the son of Baha'u'llah, who is the founder of the Baha'i faith. And his father gave him the authority to interpret the sacred scriptures. So when Abdul Baha was asked what happens to the souls of these infants, he said this: "These infants are under the shadow of the favor of God. And as they have not committed any sin and are not soiled with the impurities of the world of nature, they are the centers of the manifestation of bounty, and the eye of compassion will be turned upon them." So I guess here we see a fundamental difference perhaps between a Baha'i belief and some Christians who believe that babies are born with a sin, something called original sin on their soul. We believe that children are born pure. They are sinless. That, however, is a digression. And I love digressions. As a matter of fact, we haven't even really started the program yet. I'm still digressing because before I talk about babies per se, I want to talk about the world's population a little bit more because I found this website, the Population Reference Bureau, quite interesting. We've been hearing about the world's population growing at alarming rates for a long time, and 18 billion people per year sounds like a lot. But in actual point of fact, it's not. Assuming that we have around 6.5 billion people, an increase of 80 million is not that much. And it does seem that in some parts of the world, for example in Europe, the population is actually declining despite increases due to, say, floods of refugees and immigration into some European countries. The general population in Europe is declining. And that is simply because people are having less children. In Africa, in some parts of Africa, there is also a decline in population. Unfortunately, this is not due to a declining birth rates, but due to the devastating impact of AIDS. So birth rates are high, but mortality is higher. Now, of the 80 million new arrivals the planet gets every year, about half of them are born in China. However, in China too, birth rates are slowing dramatically. Now, what this means is that arguments about the overpopulation of the Earth, according to some theorists, are overstated, that the Earth will be able to support adequately its population. However, some people say that's not the point anymore. Global warming, the environment, is the thing that threatens our survival, our comfort on this planet. Now, be that as it may, the issue is that we leave a legacy for these babies, for our children. So we should be concerned for their future and not just leave them to worry about it. So should we be concerned with our population? Should we be concerned with how we exist or coexist with the environment? The answer is yes, but I do want to share with you something which may shed some light on this matter. Now, it seems we're getting a bit of a who's who in the Baha'i faith in this program because I've mentioned that Baha'u'llah is the founder of the Baha'i faith and that Abdul Baha was his son. Now, Abdul Baha had a grandson and his name was Shoghi Effendi. Now, Shoghi Effendi was born and lived in Israel in the first half of the 20th century. He passed away in his 50s, in the 50s. Abdul Baha had appointed Shoghi Effendi to be a interpreter of the word of God, the words of Baha'u'llah. So for Baha'is, this means that his interpretations or his understanding of the writings are very important, and we treat them pretty well as scripture. Now, way back in 1938, Shoghi Effendi wrote these words: It's a vision of the future that Baha'is believe will happen and we are actively seeking to bring about. National rivalries, hatreds, and intrigues will cease, and racial animosity and prejudice will be replaced by racial amity, understanding, and cooperation. The causes of religious strife will be permanently removed. Economic barriers and restrictions will be completely abolished, and the inordinate distinction between classes will be obliterated. Destitution on the one hand and gross accumulation of ownership on the other will disappear. The enormous energy dissipated and wasted on war, whether economic or political, will be consecrated to such ends as will extend the range of human inventions and technical development to the increase of the productivity of mankind, to the extermination of disease, to the extension of scientific research, to the raising of the standard of physical health, to the sharpening and refinement of the human brain, to the exploitation of the unused and unsuspected resources of the planet, to the prolongation of human life, and to the furtherance of any other agency that can stimulate the intellectual, the moral, and spiritual life of the entire human race. Now, there is so much in that quote, we could devote an entire program to it. But we're not going to, because this program is about babies, and we're going to get to them via this particular passage. Many of Shoghi Effendi's predictions there, we can see the beginnings of them. We can see that there are efforts to reduce, for example, religious strife. In places like the Middle East, it seems like there will never be an end to it. But we can always hope and pray and continue to work towards lasting peace. Hatreds of racism, for example, certainly declining in countries like Australia, for example. We have passed laws making it illegal to be racist. Now, that is in stark contrast to Shoghi Effendi's time. Remember, this was written in 1938, and this was the beginning of that period where the Jewish Holocaust took place, which was really underpinned by racial hatred of Jews that was exploited by Hitler and his Nazis. One can, however, see that there has been a trend in the world, in the global community, away from racism, even though it is still rampant in some areas. For example, the Jim Crow laws in the United States greatly oppressed the African American. Those laws no longer exist. Apartheid in South Africa, again, it no longer exists. So there has been a movement away from racism. There also have been trends to redistribute wealth. One notable failure, of course, was communism. But consider our own society. I am a student on Austudy, perhaps. Where do I get my money from? I get my money from the government. Where does the government get its money from? It gets its money through taxes. And the reality is that the people who earn the most pay the most in taxes. So wealth, in that sense, is redistributed. So we can see the principle is applied in most countries where there is a taxation system. Whether or not we think the rich are too rich or the poor are too poor is, of course, another matter. But if we return to Shoghi Effendi's quote, we can also see that he was correct. There have been tremendous advances in increasing human productivity, which has therefore increased the general wealth of the human population. And we have also seen an increase in the length of human life, the eradication of diseases and other technologies. It is true, however, to say that in the poorer countries, the poor people are the last ones to benefit from these developments. They have the least access to medicine and technology and wealth. However, what is lamentably clear is that there has been no great increase in the moral or spiritual development of humanity. So materially we progress, but morally we seem to be stagnant, which is why those perpetual blights on humanity's landscape continually reappear. So we see racism does reappear despite the fact that we know that it's wrong. We see bigotry, we see intolerance, and we see exploitation and suffering. So, if we are going to tackle our moral and spiritual development as well as our material, where do we start? You guessed it. Wonder.

O ye loving mothers, know ye that in God's sight, the best of all ways to worship Him is to educate the children and train them in all the perfections of humankind. And no nobler deed than this can be imagined. Now that passage is from the writings of Abdu'l-Bahá, the son of Baha'u'lláh, the founder of the Baha'i Faith. No nobler deed can be imagined than educating the children. However, Abdu'l-Bahá made it clear in this quote, he's not talking just about material education. It's not just the three R's. And when should this education begin? Again, let's hear from Abdu'l-Bahá's writings. Thou didst write as to the children. From the very beginning, the children must receive divine education and must continually be reminded to remember their God. Let the love of God pervade their inmost being, commingled with their mother's milk. As a matter of fact, the spiritual education of the child precedes its birth. In Baha'i scriptures, we have a prayer for expectant mothers where they pray for the spiritual education of their child while it is still in the womb. Now, it's probably obvious to anyone listening to this program that I will never be an expectant mother. But my daughter and my wife have both said this prayer for their children. O my Lord, I dedicate that which is in my womb unto Thee. Then cause it to be a praiseworthy child in Thy kingdom and a fortunate one by Thy favour and Thy generosity, to develop and to grow up under the charge of Thine education. Verily, Thou art the gracious. Verily, Thou art the Lord of great favour. What a beautiful prayer. It almost makes me wish to go through the experience of childbirth. Only kidding. I prefer to be the observer. The point of the prayer, of course, is that the spiritual education of the child begins in the womb. And that begins, of course, with the mother. The love of God commingled with a mother's milk is what Abdu'l-Bahá says is part of the spiritual education of the child. So the mother herself needs to be spiritually aware. Being calm, being spiritual, being meditative through pregnancy is no doubt something which affects the child in the womb. Perhaps the child even senses the calmness and the peace of that spiritual mother. I have spoken to mothers who insist, and I believe them, that there is a communication, there is a connection between them and the child in the womb, and it is not just the umbilical cord, it's a spiritual connection. There is a connection of spirit, a connection of personalities, if you like. Other mothers have told me that they can that their child senses when they are stressed, and when they are breastfeeding their child, they want to be as calm and as peaceful and spiritual as possible, so that the child imbues both spiritual as well as material nourishment. It is an obvious truism here that you cannot teach something you yourself do not know. So we cannot teach morals and spirituality to children unless we ourselves possess knowledge of these things. If we are not moral, spiritual beings, how can we then impart that to those who we love most? And of course, spirituality is not some sort of airy-fairy thing that has no place in the real world. For example, every child is potentially the light of the world, and at the same time, its darkness. Training in morals and good conduct is far more important than book learning. A child that is cleanly, agreeable, of good character, well-behaved, even though he be ignorant, is preferable to a child that is rude, unwashed, ill-natured, and yet becoming deeply versed in all the science and arts. The reason for this is that the child who conducts himself well, even though he be ignorant, is of benefit to others, while an ill-natured, ill-behaved child is corrupted and harmful to others, even though he be learned. If, however, the child be trained to be both learned and good, the result is light upon light.
Those words are from Abdu'l-Bahá. And what it tells us is that spirituality, even though it's an inner condition, has an outward manifestation. In other words, we see the spiritual qualities of understanding and love through actions which are respectful and courteous, which are things we like to see in a child and which the child can only learn if it sees it in us, the educators of the children. And when it comes to this spiritual education, the Baha'i writings are very clear that the primary, if you like, educator of the child is the mother. Again, from the writings of Abdu'l-Bahá. The mother is the first educator of the child. It is she who must, at the very beginning, suckle the newborn at the breast of God's faith and God's law, that divine love may enter into him even with his mother's milk, and be with him till his final breath. Now, of course, that guidance applies equally to girl children as well. I'm sure there are as many of them in the world as there are those pesky boys. As a matter of fact, because the mother is the first educator, the primary educator of the child, in terms of spirituality as well as all those other important nurturing things that mothers give, the mother gets priority in the Baha'i faith. There's not enough resources. Fortunately, this is not the case in Australia, but in other parts of the world it is the case that only one child could be educated in the family. If that child is a girl and the other is a boy, then the girl gets priority. She gets preferential treatment. She is going to be the one who educates the next generation, gives them that spiritual and moral guidance which will build a new civilization. Now, some might say that's not fair for the boy, and indeed that is the case. It's not fair. The Baha'i ideal is that everyone gets an education. But God forbid that is not possible, then it is the girl who is the educator of the next generation who must get the preference. Time for a song now. This song is a prayer set to music. The prayer was written by Abdu'l-Bahá, whose name we've heard an awful lot in this program. And it is sung actually by myself and my wife for our child. This is a prayer for children.

That was Marlenee Parker and her ugly husband, me, singing a prayer for our beautiful child, Mary, and for anyone else's beautiful child. What actually gave me the idea for this program was Marlenee. We'd recently attended a naming ceremony, which was just a bunch of prayers and a bit of food, but we were praying for a new arrival in the family, our niece Elena. And Marlenee suggested that perhaps I would do a radio program about children and their spiritual education, and I thought that was a great idea. We'll have another song straight away, I think. One of the ways we teach children about virtues, about their spirituality, is through song, and this is a cute little song about courtesy. It's from the Baha'i Writings. So it says, courtesy is greater than the rays of the sun. In other words, it's a source of enlightenment for human society.

So that's the courtesy song. It's from a little album called The Peace Pack, which children learn in school. And another song they learn from that same peace pack is College Education, where children learn that education is of two kinds. There's the, if you like, the material education and their spiritual education. And they sing a song about they need to learn spiritual things. This is Education.

Yes, we do. We need to know spiritual things. And then we need to put them into practice. Well, we've just about reached the end of the program. To recap, we discover that the world's population is 6.5 billion and rising, and that every year the world's population increases by about 80 million. What is important is that the future for those children seems to be assured in terms of mankind's material prosperity, even though there are some big hurdles in the way, such as the environment, I guess. But something we can control immediately is their spiritual environment. Why should these young inherit a world that has racist ideas, a world that exploits the poor, a world that is riddled with war? Now, it may be true that a leopard can't change its spots, but perhaps we can grow some spiritual spots in our society, and one way of ensuring that is the spiritual education of our children. And that's what this program has been all about. Because spiritual children, because moral children, children imbued with a love of God, will naturally have love of their fellow human beings. And then the world will no longer be afflicted by these man-made problems. Perhaps future generations, instead of looking at the world and going, oh no, will be saying, hooray for the world, it's great to be in it.

0: 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Hooray for the station. It's great to be in it. This program will also be aired later on in the year in Christmas Island. Isn't that great? Until next...
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I was passing by a pawn shop in an older part of town when something caught my eye, and I stopped and turned around. I stepped inside, and there I spied in the middle of it all was a beat-up old guitar hanging on the wall. "What do you want for that piece of junk?" I asked the old man. He just smiled and took it down and put it in my hand. I said, "You tell me what it's worth. You're the one who wants it. Tune it up. Play a song. Let's just see what haunts it." So I hit a couple of chords in my old country way of strumming. And then my fingers turned to lightning. Man, I never heard it coming. It was like I always knew it, but I don't know where I learned it. It wasn't nothing but the truth, so I just reared back and burned it.

Man, I lost all track of time. 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Up and down the neck, man, I never missed a lick. The guitar almost played itself, and there was nothing I could do. It's getting hard to tell who was playing who. When I finally put it down, I couldn't catch my breath. My hands were shaking, and I was scared to death. The old man finally got up and said, "Where in the hell you been? I've been waiting all these years for you to stumble in." Then he took down old Dusty Case and said, "Go on, pack it up. You don't owe me nothing." Then he said, "Good luck." There was something spooky in his voice, something strange on his face. And when he shut the lid, I saw my name was on the case.

Did you know the Red Cross Op Shop have clothing, kitchenware, books, jewellery and much more for you to check out? Bargains galore just for you. They're located on Lockyer Avenue next to the Bendigo Bank and their opening hours are from 9 to 5, Tuesday to Saturday. They are always keen to get any clean, saleable items that you would like to donate just by dropping them off during opening hours. If you're interested in helping out as a volunteer, you can speak with the manager

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2: Thank you, Flossie. Yes, good afternoon. Heading for 20 degrees today. We're currently 20.2 at the airport, 53% humidity, north-northwesterly wind 17 kilometres an hour, and air pressure 1,015.3 hectopascals. 14 minimum tonight, 18 tomorrow, and the sun will probably disappear, given we are expecting showers becoming windy, up to 20 mil of rain tomorrow. Similar on Tuesday, 13 is a maximum, fairly cool, and 6 to 15 is the rain forecast, and clearing up on Wednesday with a top of 16. Welcome to Easy Listening for another Sunday. It's amazing how the week rips past and suddenly we're back in the studio. Thank you to George for the Christian show this morning. We've been on automation given Abby has vacated the Sunday morning slot. So if anyone is on the lookout for a spot on air, do come down. We're always looking for new presenters. And then the Baha'i program, as well as the art show, is in recess for a couple of weeks. But I'm back. Here we are live in the studio. It's just gone 7 minutes past one. Got a nice mix lined up. Couple of birthdays to celebrate today. Let's get on with it with some Jack Ingram.

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0: St. Patrick, stopping off at St. John's Point. Heard all day bird watching and the crack was good. Stopped off at Strangford Lock early in the morning. Drove through Shigley, taking pictures and on to Killalea. Stopping for Sunday papers at the Lacal District, just before Coney Island. On and on over the hill to Hourglass and the Jam Jar. Autumn sunshine, magnificent and all shining through. Stop off at Hourglass for a couple of jars of mussels and some potted herrings in case we get famished before dinner. On and on over the hill and the crack is good. Heading towards Coney Island. I look at the side of your face. Sunlight comes streaming through the window in the autumn sunshine. And all in all, time while going to Coney Island, I'm thinking, wouldn't it be great if it was like this all the time?
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1: Yes, Heather will join us again, once again, at 3 o'clock this afternoon after the Easy Listening program. We've been listening to Patty Griffin, You Are Not Alone, from Living With Ghosts from 96. Van Morrison from the Avalon Sunset album from 89, classic album, that one with Coney Island. And Jack Ingram from This One's For Him, a tribute to Guy Clark from 2011 with Stuff That Works. The opening track this afternoon was It Started Out So Nice from Rodriguez from Coming From Reality from 1971. Can't believe that's more than 50 years old. I was prompted to play that this afternoon, having watched or re-watched for about the 10th time the Searching for Sugar Man documentary. Absolutely brilliant. Just coming up to 20 past one, the New Leaf Garden Service is creating real opportunities for people doing it tough in the community. 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The garden crews support the community while gaining confidence and experience that helps them move forward toward a stronger future. New Leaf is looking to grow its client base to create more pathways for its workers. 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Here's some Nitty Gritty Dirt Band.
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6: 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Peter Mulvey there from Wisconsin. He was part of Redbird and many other lineups from the Knuckleball Suite with Brady Street Stroll. That's a tongue twister. And for a number of years he travelled through Ireland and learnt to hone his craft. Jack Johnson from On and On from 2003 with Dreams Be Dreams. And the Nitty Gritty Dirt Band from an acoustic album, Cupid's Got a Gun. Almost 25 minutes to 2 o'clock. I did mention Ireland a moment ago, and sure enough, this year the 8th Albany International Folk and Shanty Festival is upon us. It will be commencing Friday the 10th of July, runs right through the weekend. Turns out to be the middle weekend of the school holidays. And the program, or the artist lineup, has been released. I'm looking at a magnificent A4 poster, and thank you to all the staff and volunteers who've put this together. Amade, A-M-A-I-D-I, is the headline act. The other headliners are Beeswing. I saw them at Playmakers this year. The Rogues, Fiona Ray. She and her band are brilliant. Fred Smith from Over East and The Lost Keys. They're the main artists, but I'm looking at least another 20 or 30 performers for getting us in the Irish mood. It's an Irish theme this year. There's a tug of war at the Boat Shed on the Sunday. There's also a poet's breakfast and a number of venues. In fact, it seems to have increased. The Town Hall, Wilson's Brewery, Six Degrees, the Earl of Spencer, the Albany Club, the Prem, the Whaling Station and Kate's Place are the various venues. As a car races past, with a loud exhaust. The Albany Folk and Shanty Fest.com is the web address to get more information, and they also have a very strong presence on Facebook and Instagram. There's a number of brilliant supporters: the City of Albany, Rio Tinto, Southern Ports, Bendigo Bank, Retrovision HHD, and the Advertiser Print. So keep an eye out for the posters around town. Bruce and others on the volunteer committee will be putting them up this week. So I do look forward to that. And I'm sure Flossie, when she returns, she'll be providing a lot of background music of performers who will be coming to Albany during the holidays. Here's the Audreys.

0: Alright, Albany, dust up your favourite mug, because the Lottery's House Biggest Morning Tea is happening on Friday the 19th of June. From 10 until 2, it's bottomless tea, coffee, and even a fruit punch. We have the legendary Jelly Bean in a Jar Challenge, and a fabulous raffle with some fantastic prizes. It's all for the Cancer Council's biggest fundraiser of the year, and it's only $10 to join in. Come for the cuppa, stay for the chaos. We would like to thank our many sponsors, who include Carrie Meyer Resort,
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2: Did I hear Espresso One mentioned? My very favourite coffee shop for the last 40 years. Well, Cozzy has been... I asked Cozzy one day, how many cups of coffee do you make? He said, about 300 and something per day. Anyway, back to the morning tea. June the 19th. Lock it in. 10 a.m. till 2 p.m. Everyone's gathering at Lottery's House for the biggest morning tea. This year it's bigger, brighter and warmer than ever. Enjoy bottomless cups of tea and coffee, a fabulous fruit punch and food, plus our guest, the Jelly Beans in the Jar Challenge. It's all part of raising vital funds for Cancer Council, while catching up with friends, neighbours and familiar faces. There's also a raffle, which includes some very special prizes. Entry, $10. That's about less than two cups of coffee these days. Lotteries will be jam-packed with stall holders. We're on North Road, opposite the North Road Shopping Centre. You can't miss us. And Great Southern FM studios will be open. Feel free to wander in and meet our presenters and the volunteer staff, or even become a member. For inquiries about the biggest morning tea, Great Southern FM's direct number during the week is 98423455. Should be a barrel of fun. Trust me, last year was brilliant. Now, special drum roll, and thanks, Jeff, for tuning in. I've just received your text, your email. Jeff and I have collaborated to wish... Well, how do you describe Dave Edwards? Consummate sound engineer, composer, brilliant pianist, and a bottomless encyclopedic knowledge of music going way, way back. Dave is celebrating his birthday today, born 7th of June. I've just looked on his Facebook page, 1954. So he's a year younger than Jeff and myself. But anyway, Dave, and I hope you're listening. If not, I will arrange to get a recording of the show to you. Jeff picked out a couple of Bob Dylan tracks and interspersed with A Case of You. And then Jeff, many years ago, recorded Dave on piano playing a track called Misty. So I'm just going to play the whole lot one after the other. Here we go. And then we'll do a bit of weather after 2 o'clock.

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1: Yeah, we've gone way over time, but who cares? It's nearly 9 minutes past 2 o'clock. We're heading for 20 as a max in Albany. We're currently 20.3 at the airport, 43% humidity. Winds are fairly moderate, north-northwesterly, 20 kilometres an hour. And air pressure is falling, 1,014.2 hectopascals. And there's some murky-looking cloud hitting Cape Leeuwin at the moment on our radar map. 14 is a minimum tonight, and then tomorrow showers becoming windy, top of 18 with a chance of 7 to 20 millimetres of rain. Tuesday, showers easing, very windy, 6 to 15 mil, and 13 is a maximum, and so it's going to get a bit fresh early in the week. And Wednesday, a shower or two, and 16. You're with John for another 50 minutes of easy listening on a Sunday on Great Southern FM. Well, I hope you enjoyed that last mix. Where are we? We finished with Misty, a piano piece by Dave Edwards, celebrating Dave's birthday today. Happy birthday, Dave, from all of us who know you. And Jeff's just chimed in on the email saying, add computer engineer extraordinaire and mathematical genius. Well, he is. Dave, I first met him in the 70s when Dave was the sound engineer at the UWA, what would you call it, the auditorium, the main theatre. Dave ran the desk, and we had several catch-ups in that time in the late 70s. And two or three tracks, a couple by Dylan. One was High Water for Charlie Patton, and the other was Mississippi, both from the Love and Theft album from 2001. If you go to Wikipedia and look up Love and Theft, it was Dylan produced under a pseudonym called Jack Frost, and it was an analog recording, and apparently he drove everybody nuts because with analog and tape you would need to splice the tape and change verses and chorus and everything else. But and then not long after, things started to move towards digital recording. And in amongst it was A Case of You by Joni Mitchell from the Blue Album from 71, playing dulcimer. Oh, I'm exhausted. So there you go, Dave. Happy birthday from all of us. Hope to catch up soon. Dave's in Perth, living in Perth. And I should mention the piano was recorded by Jeff at Solar Studios in Nanup many moons ago.

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on the metal album Pink Floyd with Saint-Tropez. I believe I saw some photos that there's been a tribute concert at the Albany Entertainment Centre Friday night. Got a bit busy because Kay and I were having our little anniversary dinner, which was rather nice. I can highly recommend the Chili Mussels at Due South. The metal album from 71, flicking the page, oh, Forever Young, Audra May and the Forest Rangers. From a TV series, it was a soundtrack, The Sons of Anarchy, from 2008, and Crosby, Stills and Nash. Not sure if Young was amongst them then, but that was due for the others from 69. 22 past 2. The Albany Town Hall have the Howard Taylor exhibition, and do not miss it. It is fabulous. The City of Albany invites the community to experience the work of one of WA's most celebrated artists with an exhibition, Howard Taylor Material Practice. He's known for his innovative approach to materials and deep connection to the Australian landscape. Earned him the title of WA Living Treasure in 1999 and WA Citizen of the Year in 2000. The exhibition runs Tuesday to Saturday until the 20th of June, so you've still got a bit of time, a couple of more weeks. The Town Hall Gallery downstairs opens between 10 a.m. and 5 p.m. Among the works on display is the 1959 Oil on Board composition, Double Self-Portrait, which is held within the State Art Collection. It's a must-see chance to enjoy these rare works of art. Howard Taylor, of course, lived for many years in his studio and home that he built in the bush around Northcliffe. Great Southern FM is proudly supported by the City of Albany. Who's next on the playlist? I've got some Birds, I've got Fat Freddy's Drop, and I've got a bit of Leonard Cohen. Why not? Oh, hello from everybody who's chimed in. Very remiss of me, I forgot to acknowledge. Hello, Brooke, who chimed in very early, and Tim, who will be performing as part of the Amity Rogues, along with Flossie and many other performing artists coming up in July. Friday the 10th, Sunday the 12th is the 8th annual Folk and Shanty Festival. So hi Tim, and thanks for chiming in, as well as Billy. Hi Billy and Gina from Hamilton Hill. 0483951009 if ever you want to send me a text, or any of the presenters. It comes direct to a screen in front of us. And Brad, with his 11 Light program on a Friday, is top of the leaderboard at the moment. Wayne closely followed with 17, and even Hutch cracks a mention. There you go, sporting snippets. Hutch got 15 messages during his show. Now and again I hit the leaderboard, but I've got 12 listeners.

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Leonard Cohen. Who else? Winter Lady, given tomorrow's going to get a bit wintry down on the south coast. Almost 22 minutes to three. Goodness me. Flossie. Flossie's having some time away. But Heather will be here for her beautiful classic show in about 20 minutes. So do stay tuned for that. Who else have we had? Oh, The Raft from Fat Freddy's Drop. What a great name for a band. The name of the album, Dr. Boone Digger and the Big BW. How about that? From 2009. And a classic from The Byrds, from the Essentials album, with My Back Pages. Hello to Grant and hello to Ron. Grant got in early because he is claiming to be the 13th listener. And then Ron said, you forgot me, you have 13 listeners. Well, I've got 14 now. I might even make the leaderboard one of these days. Special request for Ron. I haven't played much for you. And Ron, I do hope you enjoyed the Pink Floyd concert. Terrell asked me a couple of weeks back, would I go along with you, because she couldn't make it. But unfortunately, we were tied up Friday night. But I'm sure the concert was brilliant, as most are at the Albany Entertainment Centre. Here's a song about Emmylou.

0: flow.
1: How you going, folks? It's John Williamson here for RAD, recording artists, actors and athletes against drink driving. You know, music's one of the most important things in my life, but nothing's more important than life itself. If you drink then drive, then you're risking your life and the lives of everybody on the road. So before you go out for a few drinks, plan ahead. Stay the night somewhere close or arrange a designated driver who won't drink. You'll make the road a safer place for all of us.
2: Oh, happy travellers are we, around Australia in a caravan. 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Too friendly a folk you wouldn't find. 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No more winter and no more foam. We're wild and fancy free. And a pair of toilers are we. We'll pick fruit or prune a tree. Any old job doesn't worry me. It'll cover our fuel and the camping fee. Ah, frugal old farts are we. And a dear old chook are you. In your terry-toweling dressing gown. The one you bought in a country town. Yours is pink and mine is brown. Threadbare old farts away. Yes, we've hit the road and sold the home, like a pair of drovers round we roam. No more winter and no more foam. We're wild and fancy free. Oh, geez, we'll have to pull up again soon, don't we? And a tidy little unit are we. Everything has a place to be. A jar of coffee and a tin of tea. And a tidy little unit are we. Everything has a place to be. A jar of coffee and a tin of tea. A lot.

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go, Billy. A big Mark Knopfler and Dire Straits fan listening in from Hamilton Hill with Gina this afternoon.

enjoyed that one. John Williamson, Old Farts in Caravan Parks. What a great title. And from a duet called First Aid Kit from an album The Lion's Roar from 2012 was a song, Emmy Lou. Goodness me, nearly 8 minutes to three. It's nearly time to pack away. I can see Heather's car in the car park on the monitor. I've announced them. And hi, Kay. Your message has come through on the screen as John, the owner of the phone. So we'll have to check your settings when I see you next time. And I do hope you are all enjoying the mix this afternoon. Now, I've got a couple of tracks. Grant has messaged me saying, if you don't already know, check out Katie Lang's version of A Case of You, made famous, of course, by Joni Mitchell. Grant, I will track that down. I did have a quick look on PlateLive, but it's not there yet, but we can work on that. Which reminded me of a documentary, a music video I watched again. I've seen it several times. It's called Black and White Night, and it was performed by Roy Orbison and friends. In fact, it was recorded the Ambassador Hotel's Coconut Grove nightclub in Los Angeles in 1987, and it was about 14 months before Orbison passed away. There's a couple of tracks here, Dream Baby and Blue Bayou. Now, the lineup, T-Bone Burnett was the music director. He was 39 years of age. Bruce Springsteen was 38. Tom Waits, 38. Elvis Costello was in the band, 33 years of age. Jackson Brown was in the band, 39. And K.D. Lang was 26 years of age. Given that at the moment I just worked out, she was born 61, so she's turning 65 this year, but a very young... And Jennifer Warne and many others in the chorus line. J.D. Souther was in it. If you do get a chance, and I did check the internet, it's available on Amazon Prime. But Black and White Night, and I've also got the soundtrack, so here we go. Here's a couple of Roy Orbison live.

from Black and White Night. Hope you enjoyed the mix, folks. I'm about to hit the road. Let me just cue my outro. Tommy Emmanuel to take me on the road. It's just gone 3 o'clock. Heather's waiting in the wings to join you for 2 hours of beautiful classics. Thanks everyone who chimed in. I really hope you enjoyed the show. A wonderful happy birthday, Dave Edwards, up there in Perth. I'll make sure you get a copy of the show. Thanks to Jeff for all the background research. You did well. Hunker down for the rain tomorrow. We certainly need it. Have a great week. Be kind. Be happy. I won't see you next week. Hammers is in. Kay and I are off to Perth for Grandy visits. But I will be back on the 21st, so do join me then. Thanks for your company. Bye for now.

A perfect piece of classical music to start our program this afternoon, the classic program from 3 to 5. My name is Heather, and I hope you stay tuned, unwind, and spoil yourself with just some beautiful, beautiful music. And that was the Swan from Saint-Saëns' Carnival of the Animals, played so beautifully on cello by Hanna Chang and accompanied by the Philharmonium Orchestra. A very big thank you to John for his program, always fabulous selection of music. And I always love the stories that John has to tell about the music, the artists, the composers, the background. Always makes it so interesting. Well, let's keep going with the beautiful sounds of music. And I have this amazing collection of 300 years of glorious music. And in this first section of it, it's the Age of Elegance. So we're looking back to the 18th century. And here's a little bit of Handel, and it's the Water Music.

And there we were listening to the Royal Philharmonic Orchestra, and interesting, conducted by Yehudi Menuhin, who is a very well-known violinist. But this is from a CD which I have got, which is called 300 Years of Glorious Music. And the first CD is all dedicated to the Age of Elegance. So that's 18th century. And of course, that Water Music written by Handel was actually written in 1717. And it was Handel composed it, and as a peace offering to the king. And of course, the king at that stage was King George the First. And it's because Handel had been absent from the country. So it was a special piece of music written for the king. Oh, how things have changed over time and period. Now, my next choice of classical music takes us into the age of romance. And we're now looking at the 19th century. And of course, one of the most famous of the composers of the 19th century was Beethoven. And we're going to hear the first movement of Beethoven's Symphony No. 6, also known as the Pastoral Suite.

And there we're listening to Hannah Chang playing the cello, and that was Rachmaninoff's Vocalize, and she was accompanied by the Philharmonium Orchestra. That piece written, well, you might as well say, well, definitely Rachmaninoff, a late 19th century, early 20th century composer. And it's a beautiful piece. I mostly play it for instrument. You hear it on violin, cello, and piano. You're listening to the Classic Program on Sunday afternoons from 3 to 5. My name is Heather, and I hope you're enjoying the selection of unwinding, relaxing music as you spoil yourself on your Sunday afternoon. The wonderful CDs that I've got, three of them, and they cover 300 glorious years of beautiful classical music. So now we're going back to the 18th century again, and this time it's a piece by Haydn. It's Symphony No. 94, and the little piece is actually called Surprise. And playing for us is the Capellia.

listening to that little piece of music, I can understand why it's called surprise, because we had the very quiet string movement repeated by the rather large percussion and wind instruments. A little bit of back in the age of elegance, the 18th century, and that was Haydn. Now we're going to hear a little bit of music by Into the Romantic Period by Schubert. And Schubert wrote this music for an opera called Rosamunde. You don't hear of the opera now, but the music is recognised. Schubert didn't have a very long life, and a lot of his music got lost for a while there. But we're going to hear the London Promenade Orchestra playing from the Act 1 of Rosamunde.

And there's a piece of classical music that many people are familiar with. That, of course, is the Eine kleine Night music by Mozart, and written back in the Age of Elegance, the 18th century piece of music. You're listening to the Classic Program on Sunday afternoon from 3 to 5, and the time is right on 4 o'clock. And if I look at the temperature gauge, it's telling me it's 18 degrees, and what a beautiful day it has been, and what a magnificent weekend with the sun shining for us both Saturday and Sunday. But there is a little bit of rain coming up on the screen at 1 o'clock this afternoon. There was a strong wind warning from Leeuwin to the Albany coast. So we've obviously got a bit of wind blowing up, and I know they are forecasting some showers for tomorrow. 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And on Sunday afternoons, it's your time to relax and unwind with some beautiful classical music. So going into our second hour of classical music, and I have this amazing CD, which is 300 Years of Glorious Music. We're now going into the Age of Inspiration. So we're looking at the 21st century. And I thought I'd choose this piece. It's the first movement of Elgar's Cello Concerto in E. It truly is a beautiful piece of music. And we've got Maria Elgin playing on cello with the Royal Philharmonic Orchestra. So I hope you're listening, Dave. We talked about Elgar today, so let's enjoy.

And there's a very popular piece of classical music. The music is called "It." I Had a Farm in Africa from the film Out of Africa, written by John Barry, and played so beautifully there by the City of Prague Philharmonic Orchestra on your classic program. So we're going back to the Romantic period again now, and we have Tchaikovsky. And in the 1870s, Tchaikovsky was asked to write the music for the ballet Swan Lake. So we're going to hear the Grand Waltz from Swan Lake.

And there we were listening to The Grand Waltz from Swan Lake by Tchaikovsky. From the age of romance to the age of inspiration. And of course, we're moving into our 20th century composers. And one very well known one was George Gershwin. And of course, he wrote the famous Rhapsody in Blue. But I thought I would play you this one. It's the first movement of his Cuban overture. He was anxious to write classical music, and he wanted to actually capture the music of the Cuba and the instruments that were involved in their history, their background. So we're going to hear the National Philharmonic Orchestra playing George Gershwin's Cuban Overture.

And they were listening to the fabulous piece written by George Gershwin called The Cuban Overture. You're listening to the Classic Program on Sunday afternoon. It's all about spoiling yourself with beautiful music. So here's now a little piece by Mela, and I don't often play his music. I find his music as a classical lover, but I do find his music very quite heavy. But this particular piece is Symphony No. 5, and we are listening to a movement from that piece played by Sinfonia of Australis.

There we were listening to Symphonia Australis playing the fourth movement of Mahler's Symphony No. 5 called Adagietto. It is truly a beautiful piece of music. It's the classic program you're listening to on Sunday afternoons from 3 to 5, and the time is coming up to 16 minutes to 5 o'clock. Well, I thought I would share with you, as we've been going through 300 years of glorious classical music, in the Romantic period, there's no doubting that the waltz was very, very popular. And of course, king of the waltz was Johann Strauss II. And he had a very successful life during his 19th century as a 19th century composer. And he wrote this piece. It's called The Emperor's Waltz. And let's see who I've got playing The Emperor's Waltz. Oh, none other than the Vienna State Opera Orchestra. So let's enjoy.

Very much a piece of music of the Romantic period, The Emperor's Waltz by Johann Strauss II, played so beautifully by the Vienna State Opera Orchestra. Well, the classic program is coming to the end for another week. I hope you've enjoyed the selection of music over the last 2 hours and you've been able to give yourself some time out. But stay tuned to Great Southern FM 100.9, where we really do bring you the music that you like to listen to. Unfortunately, Flossie won't be in at 5 o'clock for her fabulous program, Foundations in of Folk Music. But she'll be back with us in a few weeks' time. So we'll be going over to Play It Live from 5 to 7. But do stay tuned because there's a great selection of music in Play It Live. And at 7 o'clock, John will be in with the Dutch program. My name is Heather and I'm going to sign off and say I hope you have a very happy and safe week ahead of you. And like John, I'm taking the next couple of weeks off to go and visit some very, very precious grandchildren, ones that we don't get to see very often. My little theme, I always say I have quality of time but not quantity of time, but that makes it special. So here we go with the last little piece of music. It's a little bit of Eric Copeland and it's A Simple Gift from the Appalachian Spring.

heaven, hiding high a rainbow's wall, slipping and sliding all along the waterfall with you.

0: quick look at the weather. Right now in Albany, it's clear. With the wind coming from the north-northwest, it's 16 degrees, but feels more like 12 degrees.
1: Tomorrow is forecast to be showers and becoming windy,
0: with a maximum of 18 degrees after an overnight minimum of 14. 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
1: I was born in Kaufman County, Texas. That is in 11th of September, 1886. Come to California in 1906. I didn't have to go to World War I. I was too old for World War II. One good thing that I've always been proud of, I was the youngest in the family, and the rest was all married, and I've taken good care of my mother and father as long as they lived. There's a fella up here at the post office one day, he's a pet him. I says to him, "That dog, you have no idea how smart he is. I just thought I'd tell you. You ain't telling me nothing. I know all about it." Kids would come here, "We want to hear old Ted sing." And them days, I fooled with him more then. I could just commence this way. "I want you to sing now. Do, do, do." "Now I have to take the harp and make a sound before you sing."
2: "Teddy, come in. Come on. Come on now, come on back. Here now, sit down. Sit down, Teddy. Now here, I want you to sing. Sing these folks a song. Sing the old Rugged Cross. Listen, chord with this now. Yeah. Oh, oh, no, no, no. Sing. Oh, whoa.

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time for a weather update. Right now in Albany, it's clear. With the wind coming from the north-northwest, it's 14 degrees, but feels more like 11 degrees. Tomorrow is forecast to be showers and becoming windy, with a maximum of 18 degrees after an overnight minimum of 14. I'll have more later.

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Here's the partition. The human condition.

Well, good evening, folks, once again. Welcome to the Dutch programme on a Sunday night. Apologies for not being here last week, but when you got sick people in the family, sometimes you got to stay home and do what is right. So my apologies for that, but we're here tonight and we'll play Dutch music for the next 2 hours. But before we do that, let's have a look at the weather, which is doesn't look good this week, to be really honest with you. We're looking at showers and becoming very windy on Monday, and 18 degrees and 7 to 20 mil of rain tomorrow, so we be ready for it. And Tuesday it's only going to be 13 degrees, so very cold, and 6 to 50 mil of rain. Then Wednesday we're going to go up to 16 degrees and more rain. And a Thursday, hopefully we get to make it a big up, as high up again as 18, and more rain again. So it doesn't really look really well, but for this week. But let's not complain, we need the rain, and not only just on the coast, we need it inland. If so, whoever is listening up there, and the dear Lord, if you want to send some rain inland, that would be really appreciated. That would be really good. Okay, folks, well, like I said, I haven't nobody to take over from tonight. Sadly, Flossie couldn't be here, so we wish her all the best, whatever in her endeavours. And we're going to have a look at what else we're going to do. We're going to play songs about farmers tonight, in Dutch, of course, but it's all about farmers. So we'll see how we go with that. So we're going to start the song off with this song. The program over this one, and when I come back, I shall be talking to Yibbidi Yibbidi in Dutch.

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Hope you enjoyed the music tonight. And we'll see you again next week. 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
1: 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Yeah, Jimbo and Tony, how you going, butter?
2: Yeah, not bad, Conk. Great to be on air with our listeners again and here at Rain Square, which is really wonderful to be outdoors and mixing among the community.
1: Well, of course, this is a seven-week-long program, Kodjo Collective, and it's something that's been happening for this is the third year now, where we're getting First Nation people coming along and exhibiting their goods and other things that we're associated with. So we're celebrating. Oh, yeah. National Reconciliation Week and NAIDOC Week this year, 2026, and Rain Square, as I say, this is the third year we've been working from here, transmitting a seven-week cultural program running from the 27th of May to 13th of July, platforming First Nations and cultural experiences. This year's program features live music, dance, visual performances, storytelling, art exhibitions, fashion showcase, and a very special live broadcast of Murish Mag, which is what we are. We're Murish Mag. G'day, Levi.
3: Yeah, how are you?
1: Hey, welcome.
3: Tonj, how you keeping, Braz?
2: Yeah, good, Levi. Good to see you again.
1: Yeah, so this is Murish Mag. We've been operating at RTR for quite a few years now. I'm not sure how many podcasts we've done, 225, I think. But there you go, and you can tune in anytime and in live streaming. So Rain Square, right in the city. If you're listening in, pop on down to Rain Square and have a yarn with us. We're just right opposite the Rain Square News Agency. Coles is close by. There's even a Liquorland, Leaf and Latte Company, LA Nails, Croft Bakehouse. Oh, we're right there in front, across from the Wentworth, and a few things happening in within the program, like Banquet Sounds, Indigo Alice Duo. Coming up and during this time, that's the 8th of July. And look, bring yourself down to Rain Square, come and have a yarn. You never know, you might be colourful enough to have a yarn with us if you're colourful. What do you reckon, Tom? Levi?
3: Get them colourful mob down here. All shades.
1: And of course, Mark Kodjul Kids Activity is happening, now, the 11th of. That's at Aviation Space, Rain Square, ground floor near Murray Street entrance. There's a fun hands-on activity where kids can slow down. Gee, I'd like to slow down. Get creative and connect to country through art using Kylie's boomerangs, scratch pads. Young participants create their own designs while learning how simple symbols can tell a story. Each Kylie's, that is boomerang, becomes a personal artwork inspired by place, nature and imagination, making it a meaningful and playful way to explore culture and storytelling. So we're going to be telling you about the activities here at Rain Square, so come on down if you're tuned in, if you're listening in on Noongar Radio and Lulgerty Radio up there. And so we're here on Whadjuk Country, so we pay respects to Whadjuk mob across the metropolitan area. I'm a Minang man myself, Goorang. Hey, explain who you are, Tom.
2: I'm Minang Goorang as well, and Wadandi Boobleman Connections, Kanang of the Noongar Nation.
1: Yeah, it's great to be here. Hey, look at all these fellas looking at us.
2: Yeah, it's
1: really, what do you reckon, Levi?
2: Really good.
3: What a hype. Yeah.
1: Who's your mob? Where are you from?
3: My mob? I'm a Koori, so Wiradjuri Yorta Yorta mob, New South Wales, Victoria. But to be honest, I've been here that long, aren't I? So I guess I'd say an honorary Noongar, and so connections to Whadjuk, Ballardong, yeah, all the so Indich Nanup mob. So.
1: Good on you. Yeah. You might sing a song for us later.
3: Potentially. So we'll see how we go.
1: We've got the technical support here. We can have talent here. We've got some talent coming up. Delaray and Bellaray. I thought they were the same person, actually, but there's two people, Bellaray and Delaray.
3: Work the way through the alphabet.
1: Hey, we might go to a song. If you just tuned in, this is Murish Mag, 92.1 RTR FM. also, as I said, shooting through to Noongar Radio on Whadjuk Country, down on Minang Country, Great Southern FM, and Lalgadi up on Yenkana Country up in Derby. Let's go to a song. Here's Philip Wally Stack.

0: What a beautiful song from Phil Wallystack, Memories. And we've got to keep them. They keep us going. It's great to be down here today at Rain Square. So if you're passing by, come in. We are close to the Murray Street Mall end. Pop in and say hello and have a yarn with us here while you're passing through.
1: Amen.
2: Yeah, we need the rainbow.
1: Yep.
2: All colours of the rainbow.
1: Just popping in just all my favourite colours. Pop in like Gypsy just did.
2: Good on you, Gypsy. Lovely to see you. Big shout out to Gypsy, who's just walking past now, looking pretty and saying, well, look at me, look at me, look at me. Well, that's what we need to do. If you're coming past here, give us a yell and we'll say, look at you, look at me, look at me. This is Jim and Tony and Levi. So to celebrate National Reconciliation Week and NAIDOC Week 2026, Rain Square presents Ma Cordula, a seven-week cultural program running from the 27th of May to the 13th of July, performing First Nations and cultural experiences. So come on in, you know, if you're out there listening. If you're listening to Marmarich, Marmarich Mag. So we're doing an outside broadcast directly to our listeners out there, and there's probably thousands of people listening, Tony. That must freak you out, eh?
0: Well, it does, a little bit there. You know, sometimes you don't realise how many people are out there listening to RTR FM and Marmarich Mag, and it's just wonderful to know that there are great people out there listening and really tune in every week to listen to the voices of Jimbo and Tonge and Levi.
2: Levi.
1: Wow.
2: Yeah, Levi's our youngest member now, just been involved in the last little while and getting used to what's involved in talking to our community out there and talking to our broader public. So Levi is heavily involved in Reconciliation Week. Levi, how's it been so far? You've been pretty busy, eh?
1: Been pretty busy. Reconciliation the week that was, eh? It's was it the 27th of May through to the 3rd of June, which is yesterday. And what a deadly week. And this week, the theme being all in for reconciliation. And we started off with a couple of Sorry Day events with Yoko, yourself, yes. Uncle Jim, last Tuesday.
2: Well, Sorry Day hasn't always been on the agenda, but we try and make ourselves known and let people know that Sorry Day is a significant part of Reconciliation Week, and that's slowly changing. So Reconciliation WA has taken us on board. Mm. And more importantly too, Reconciliation Australia is all about historical acceptance. And for historical acceptance, it is about truth-telling. And if you don't know the truth, you're not going to get on in this world.
1: Yeah.
2: So reconciliation, all in. Sounds like a footy term.
1: All in, footy term.
2: Yeah.
1: Or even a journey term. Like if you ever go camping and you're waiting for that one fella, you know, you've been at the petrol station and you've all brought your pies and your drinks, and you're waiting for that one fella to jump in the car. It's like, you in yet? Because we got somewhere we want to be. And we want to be reconciled. We want to be journeying together hand in hand. And we just wait for that one fella.
2: Like, we do.
1: You got your things. We want to get this car started.
2: And you know, it sounds a bit like, because I'm a West Coast Eagles supporter, you know, this. I know this bloke is Dockers. Not sure, Levi, who you support, but the big huddle, you know, at the West Coast is a big huddle before the game and everyone's huddling up together. Are you in or not? Come on, are you in?
1: Are you in? We're in.
2: We don't want our mob to be spectators. Now, anybody's associated with Reconciliation Week, you got to be in there. You got to get involved. If you're not involved, well, it's not reconciliation, really, is it?
0: Well, you can't sit on the fence. You're either in or you're out.
1: Yeah.
0: That's the reality of what we're talking about here today. And I think, you know, the message is don't be a spectator on the sideline. Get involved.
1: Yeah.
0: Be a part of this. And, you know, for some people it might be that new journey for them. Mm. And that's okay because it's exciting.
1: Mm. Like a relationship, isn't it? It's kind of like a relationship. You can't sit on a fence when it's you and your significant other or you and your family. You've got to be part of it. Rock up, participate, play puzzles with your kids and that sort of, play games.
0: Yep.
1: And I think it's like any relationship. You've got to get in.
0: Yeah.
1: If it's your first time stepping in, embrace it. Yeah, get amongst it.
0: And you've got to be bold, brave, and, you know, be willing to take that next step in this journey. Mm. And I think, like Jim said here today, you know, it's about truth-telling. Mm. And we want the wider Australian community and the wider community of WA and Perth to know the truth.
1: Mm.
0: Know the real truth about the impacts of colonisation in this country.
1: Yeah, and then the journey of relationship. It's, and I think last week we started off with a big breakfast out at Optus Stadium.
0: Oh,
1: you fellas were there, and you had this beautiful didgeridoo sort of quartet with Rakita Wally, Jaden Bandry, Ash Penfold at Andrew Beck. I think some wonderful didge players there.
0: Mm.
1: And then Uncle Richard opening it. And then a couple of powerful addresses from the Premier. And then His Excellency, the Honourable Chris Dawson. And then what do you think about Sister Nerelda's speech? Hey? Blow the dust off?
2: No, I wasn't allowed to go. Me and the governor went for a drive. Yeah, I left with the governor.
1: If there was dust on the shelves and your belly was a little bit full and there was no, and the coals had gone cool on the fire, I reckon her speech really rallied the troops. It blew the dust off, shook the room, I reckon.
0: Well, I've got to say that I only heard today that young people that were watching it from their schools were really inspired by her speech.
1: Mm, yes.
0: Asking their parents, who was that lady?
1: Yeah.
0: She is a marvellous leader for our people.
1: Yeah.
0: I want to be like her.
1: Dead set.
2: And listen, if you're just walking past here, we're transmitting live to our listeners on RTR FM 92.1, and like you to be involved. It's all in. Don't sit on the fence. Have a look around to see what's happening around Rain Square. Rain Square has been promoting First Nation festivals, and this is the third year. So there's a range of activities. We've even got some live entertainment coming up. And there's Mar Kudjul, which is 7 weeks.
0: Mm-hmm.
2: Hey, we got some Noongar language here.
0: That's deadly.
2: And we've been saying Anna. Yep. We've been saying Anna. I don't think we've ever said Anna before on the radio. Anna is, do you agree? Anna, what do you think? Anna. So that we've introduced that today. Good on you, Levi.
1: Oh.
2: What other word do you want to introduce today?
1: Moritz.
2: Moritz Magda.
1: Oh, no, Moritz Magda.
2: So yeah, it's 7 weeks long. So if you've just walked past and you're in Rain Square, keep an eye out for the activities for First Nation people. There's even Fashion Expo. There's a whole range of different experiences with Mabel Gibson Sound Experience at Rain Square on the ground floor. An immersive 90-minute listening experience. Crybaby by Yamaji writer Mabel Gibson, inviting reflection, emotion and connection to country. So that's happening on the ground floor. And I've mentioned the kids' activities. Yeah, so it's Reconciliation Week and we're transmitting here. You're looking at me, wondering what's coming out of the newsagent over there. Who's that mob? What are they talking on radio about? Well, there you go. It's about Reconciliation Week, NAIDOC Week, 7 weeks long. So get involved, don't sit on the fence. It's Reconciliation Week, all in.
0: All in.
2: All in. Now, these fellas walking past here, they're thinking, who are these fellas here talking? What are they talking about? Yeah, this is RTR-FM. G'day, boys. How you going? RTR-FM, it's all about 7 weeks of activities and 7 weeks of understanding First Nation people. So don't just walk past. We're all in. Don't sit on the fence. I'm going to have a song now. Who's this mom? Camp Dog.
1: 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Or...
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0: King Stingray. Big shout out to Glenn Moore, just walked past. Good to see you, Glenn. Haven't seen you for a while. I hope you're back there playing the ditch or what?
1: He's solid
0: ditch. Good on you, bros. Yeah, Camp Dog, King Stingray.
1: All about those dogs, you know, when you go out to those communities and even growing
0: the
1: up,
0: dogs.
1: The one dog, one or two dogs coming through. And you're trying to make your way home and these run amok dogs come up.
0: So big week this week. It was the 3rd of June, eh?
1: Yeah.
0: Am I right? What anniversaries did we have this week during Reconciliation Week? Apart from the 29th anniversary of the Bringing Them Home report, handed down the 26th of May 1997, what other big events have taken place? What's the anniversary? Mabo Day?
1: Yep. Mabo Day yesterday. Mm.
0: Yesterday?
1: Yeah.
0: So we all know about Mabo and land rights and the big win for native title across the country. And there's been other anniversaries. There's the referendum, 1967 referendum. 59 years since we became citizens, you people. Prior to that, we weren't citizens and we had our children taken away. So, the referendum took place, which made us all human beings, in fact. Made us human beings, because we weren't before that.
2: No, we weren't even counted.
0: Weren't counted. We are being counted today here on Rain Square, where the festival is happening for 7 weeks, the Mark Kudjul Collective.
1: Yeah.
0: All sorts of exciting things happening around the place, and we'll be promoting them as we go. Rain Square have been very supportive of promoting First Nation issues on Reconciliation Week, and of course 7 weeks down the track, we're talking about NAIDOC, the National Aboriginal Islander Day of Observance Committee, and the events during first week in July. We won't talk much about NAIDOC today, but we're talking reconciliation. We're just, we thought we had some interviews today and guests from across the country. You had Travis in mind.
1: Yeah, Travis Lovett.
0: Travis Lovett, what was he doing?
1: Oh, Travis Lovett, wow. This fella, he was part of the Europe Justice Commission over in Victoria, did some phenomenal work. And then he led a walk for truth-telling from Nam, Melbourne, up to Canberra, where he met with the Prime Minister last Wednesday. And he gave him an open letter to ask for a national truth-telling process to be implemented. And he rallied the hearts and the legs and the feet of a lot of states and a lot of the nation to walk alongside him to get down to Parliament House in Canberra, where he spoke with the Prime Minister Albanese.
0: Hey, all these people walking past Taylor. It's Reconciliation Week. We're from RTRFM. The program's called Mudditch Mag.
1: Mm. And speak about Mudditch fellas, Travis Lovett. Mate, he walked, I think it was 800, 900 kilometres.
0: Mm. How long did it take him?
1: I think 30-odd days. It's, trekking deadly. And I think, you know, following in the footsteps of Michael Long, I think
0: Michael
1: he did
0: Long,
1: the...
0: Yes.
1: It's over in Sydney. Back, was that 2000, John?
2: Yeah, I think it was in the early 2000s.
1: Yeah. And I think he rallied thousands there. And I think Travis Lovett has done the same. But and we were able to... So the same letter that he provided to the Prime Minister last week, at the same time we were able to provide an open letter to the Premier and the Governor here at our breakfast.
0: That's right, that's right. Hey, if you're just walking past, we're celebrating National Reconciliation Week and NAIDOC Week. 7 week festival here at Rain Square. So if you're passing by, just have a look at some of the activities. Or come and have a yarn to us if you like, and we'll tell you what's going on. But we're having live entertainment a little later. The man on my left here is going to be singing a song a little later. Reconciliation Week it is. Thank you for walking by. Say hello. Hello, how you go? You look and say, what the hell are they doing over there? Well, yes, it's about Reconciliation Week. And look, there's some people walking by. It's Reconciliation Week, National Reconciliation Week. All sorts of activities happening here in Rain Square. So you need to check them out. There's all sorts of things, arts and crafts, dance, and even some live music. So, and talking about music,
2: fun man. I was just going to say, one thing that Travis was sharing is there's nothing to fear the truth-telling, but there is everything to gain for First Nations people, for the broader community, for the future of this country. Truth-telling is about bringing humanity back into our lives.
0: I think there's a First Nation person just walked by. Oh, she's a lady of colour. Good to see you. There's another one walking by too. She thinks she's going to get away. I'm looking at her now. She's a nugayok. This is Reconciliation Week. We're broadcasting live here from Rain Square. We've been talking about Travis Lovett, who walked from Melbourne to Canberra. How long did it take him? 30 days.
1: 30-odd days, yeah.
0: And he presented a book?
1: Yeah, Booker, yeah.
0: Booker? Booker to the
1: skin.
0: Prime
1: yeah.
0: Minister?
1: Yeah.
0: Wow.
1: And on that kangaroo skin was a letter asking for a truth-telling process to be implemented.
0: There you go. A Booker was presented to the Prime Minister last week. Mm. Travis Lovett from the Yuruk Commission, Truth and Justice Commission. We'd like to think that people are hearing the truth these days. You know, sadly, a lot of stuff isn't being told truthfully, and we need the truth to be told. Yes, this is Reconciliation Week, Rain Square. Better go to a song. And, in fact, you'd introduce this song.
1: Oh, flip. This happens to be by Levi Islam. I don't know if you know him or if you heard of him before. he happens to be a bit of a solid fella, but he wrote this song called Trumpets, and something put the fire in the belly.
0: You talked about yourself.
1: Yeah.
0: You talked about yourself. Yeah, here's Levi. Here's his song. Trumpets in

0: great song there. Trumpets, Levi Islam. And Levi's here. If you want an autograph, Levi's sitting right here next to me. Our co-host today on Woodage Mag. Hey, how did that song come about?
1: Oh, flip. It was about blowing the trumpets, waking people up, getting woken up to what's going on in and around, and sparking that fire inside. And
0: well, that sparked me up.
1: Oh, it kind of downloaded within an hour. I wrote it in an hour, wrote the melody, the drum line and everything else, and then within a day we performed it.
0: Right. And some new music coming from you a little later?
1: Potentially.
0: You're going to grab the guitar and sing a song for us, hey?
1: Oh, I'll see how we go. Yeah, campfire
0: if you're just walking, if you're just walking past. This is Reconciliation Week, reporting live here from Rain Square for the next 7 weeks. All sorts of First Nation talent. And talking about talent, I got some muddy socks here with the Aboriginal colours look. And I should have been wearing these socks today if I'd have known. Sarah, tell us about these socks. But before you do that, hello, Sarah.
2: Hello. so I'm Sarah.
0: No. Who's your mob? Where are you from?
2: I am a Noongar from Perth with connections to Wagal Cape. My mob are Hayward Jacksons. And
0: yeah. You're related to me, girl.
2: Yep.
0: But we won't go there.
2: We're related to everyone.
0: We won't tell all these people out here we're all relations here. No, I'm not related to him. But, no. And you're not related to him.
2: No.
0: I'm pointing to you now like we're on TV. We're not on TV. This is radio, live radio, RTRFM, Woodage Mag. Also going to Noongar Radio, Great Southern FM in Mineg, Lulgiri, Ninkana Radio in Derby. We like saying we spread ourselves around like Vegemite, don't we? Where's that Tony gone? Oh, I think he's gone to the restroom. So you're going to be talking to Sarah.
1: We're talking to Sarah about Carly. They've got their stand here in Rain Square, out here in the, what is it, Executive Precinct?
2: Luxury.
0: So it's to our left, but you can't see us because we're not on TV. This is radio going live. RTRFM, not talking about. Okay.
1: But Sarah, tell us a little bit about what you've got going on out here and the Luxury Precinct.
2: So we're part of the Ma Kujul Collective. There's five of us First Nation businesses. We got Bye by Brenda, Flory the Label, Carly, which is my business with my husband and brother, and Kamaya and Lajala the Label. And we're out there Tuesdays, Wednesdays, Thursdays and Saturdays, 10 till 3, and we're selling all our amazing products that we as Indigenous businesses own.
0: Right, and look, I bought your socks before. You didn't tell me you were my mob. We were up at...
2: Would you have bought more?
0: I probably bought more if I'd known you're related to me. Now, you were selling at Optus Stadium some time back.
2: Yep.
0: You're also up at the Constitutional Centre. Black Coffee.
2: Yep.
0: Black Coffee. Talking about coffee, is someone going to bring me a coffee? All these people walking by, and I want some carrot cake. Anybody think about it? Anyway, we're talking business now.
1: So we've seen your socks. I don't know if you can describe for some of our listeners out there that may have seen you, or those that may not be aware, just to, I want to describe some of your range.
2: So we do Aboriginal socks, hats and ties. Our popular item would be our Aboriginal flag socks, which we see a lot of people wearing around lately, so they come in all different colours. We also do the ties and socks in Aboriginal designs from local WA Indigenous artists. The unique thing about our business is we go into collaboration with artists, but we go into non-exclusive licences with them so that the artist still retains ownership of their artwork. And then they get paid royalties on that item.
1: That's fantastic.
0: Oh, you can't see this, eh, because we're not on TV. We're not on camera. Can you explain what they look like?
2: So they're all different designs. So we have about 6 artists with us right now. So we've got the ties. The one we're looking at now is our Manja tie, which means gathering. So we've got a lot of the gathering symbols. Mm. This one's by my brother, Noongar artist Tom Betts. This is probably one of our most popular ties because it literally goes with everything.
1: Oh, that is a beautiful tie. I could have done with that last week. Had a couple of functions last week.
2: Well, you know where we are.
1: Yeah.
0: Oh, we know now.
2: But yeah, it's about the contemporary artists and bringing that to that modern theme so that you can wear it and still look deadly in your outfits.
1: Making a statement.
2: Yeah, making a statement.
1: And what drove it? What sort of conjured this up?
2: So it was actually my brother and my husband. My brother's an artist, and my husband makes woodwork. So Carly is actually mean hunting boomerang. So he makes all the boomerangs, tapping sticks, coolamans. But as you know, painting and making woodwork is hard work, and we wanted something on the side where we could get it out there so all our mob were representing. And at that time, we were getting invited to lots of events, and they were like, hey, what about socks and tyres? You never see that matching. And then, yeah, it just took off from there.
1: Oh, deadly. And for our listeners and the people visiting here today, if they've come down and find you, what can they hope to get amongst?
2: So you'll be able to come meet us, have yarns with us, buy our products and support First Nation businesses.
1: And how deadly to wear something that's not just a pattern, but a deeper story, huh?
0: And not made in China.
1: No.
0: If you're just walking by, it's Reconciliation Week. We're going live here from Rain Square. It's all about promoting First Nation peoples and all in. And don't sit on the side, Tony. It's about being in, being involved, not sitting on the side. So you're not sitting on the side. You're doing stuff here that's really important.
2: Yeah, it's mob supporting mob and showing them young mob too. Like, if we can do it, you mob can do it as well.
1: Yeah.
0: That's so you're over that way in the luxury suite, did you say?
2: Yeah, precinct on Rain Lane there. And we look pretty flash too, so.
0: Well, Rain Square is promoting it all this week. 7 weeks of festival, exhibits, dance, music.
1: Art.
2: And shopping.
0: And shopping. And I'm looking at the deadly sock now. You can't see it, you fellas, but it's the Aboriginal colour, so I'll describe it a bit. It's red, yellow and black. Tell me more about this sock now.
2: So we just wanted something that we could wear every day and that we could represent. So you could wear it, you know, going to work. You can wear it on the football field. You can wear it going to the gym. All my kids wear it to school, so they feel like real proud girls going to school.
0: And you're wearing them?
2: Yeah, I wear them all the time. And they are comfortable. They are the most comfortable sock I've ever seen.
0: Are you wearing them socks? Who's got them socks on? Like, we can't see them, eh, because this is radio.
1: Imagine.
0: Hey, Levi, you got the lovely face for radio.
1: Oh, perfect.
0: Hey, you got a bit of fun here.
1: Blessing.
0: So your family from Mineng?
2: Yep.
0: Goreng? Where else? Whadjuk too, eh?
2: Yep.
0: How long have you been involved in this business?
2: We're going into our fourth year now.
0: Fourth year. And you've been overseas with all the proceeds?
2: We want to be.
0: You want to go overseas and promote this?
2: My husband's from Broome too, so we're from right to the bottom to the top.
0: You spread yourself like Vegemite like we do.
2: We're on radio
0: here in Perth. We're on radio in Mineng country, and we're on radio on Nyinkana country, Lulgadi radio. So where's your man from? Who's his mob?
2: He's an Edgar from Broome. He's a Yari.
0: Edgar, I know that mob.
2: Yeah.
0: I know that mob. There you go.
2: Yep.
0: So what else is on? What other products are you looking towards? I mean, you've got some wood carvings, you've got some socks, you've got some tyres, and I see some pens. So that's your brand too?
2: Yep. So this
0: can't,
2: is...
0: You can't see this brand. I mean, we can explain it. Can you explain what that is?
2: That's our Carly symbol. So Carly is the hunting boomerang. It's actually named, we call it Kylie down here, but my husband's from Broome, so they call it Carly.
0: Okay.
2: And then we got our two boomerangs on the side.
0: Oh, two
2: different. And our slogan is fly straight, hit targets.
0: Straight, hit targets. Now, there's targets walking by here. If you're wondering what these people are doing, we're talking here live on RTR FM 92.1, and we're promoting Seven Hands, eh?
1: Mark Hudgel.
2: Collective.
0: And, collective. And there's a few things happening around the next 7 weeks. So if you're curious, come over and say hello. We won't bite. In fact, what's the song coming up?
2: I love Noongar music.
0: Let's go. Yabu.
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0: Noongar music. You love Noongar music?
1: Oh, look, I love Noongar music and I love Yabu Ben.
0: Oh,
1: Deli Stokes, eh?
0: Oh, what a beautiful man.
1: Oh, he's wicked, wicked, and, you know, great to see him and, you know, great to watch him grow up as a young boy, you know, and be connected to the Canning mob down there in Woolman country.
0: Yep, yep. Mm. That's on his mum's side, aren't
1: it? Yeah, yeah.
0: Yeah. Mm. No, that Moorditch mob and Deadly Music coming out of WA with the Yabu Band.
1: Yes.
0: It was a joy. We just had, for those that were listening earlier and those that may have walked past, we just had Sarah from Carly. Carly, I think they say it, Broomway, and Carly down this way, two boomerangs. They've got their wares, their socks, their ties, some exquisite, beautiful work, some fashion items here down at Rain Square.
1: Yeah, no, it's great to have her on, and I've got to say that they live nearby, near my home, so I do give them a little text every now and then and go and buy some goodies off them.
0: Oh, are you wearing some of yours today?
1: No, not today.
0: And it's not tie day.
1: No, it's not tie day for me. Very rarely I get the opportunity to have a tie day.
0: Mm.
1: But no, it's great to be down here at Rain Square today and for reconciliation and, sharing stories and sharing truth-telling with our community and with our supporters that are walking past today here. It's a great opportunity to go and have a look at some of these stores that are here today. With our supporters that are walking past today here, it's a great opportunity to go and have a look at some of these stores that are here today.

0: 1,200 people in the room tonight.
1: That's amazing, you know, and I got to say I really enjoyed the day or the morning and went away really blessed, and I think a lot of the messaging was very clear and very precise, and I think for our people, I think gave us that uplift to continue the work and continue the fight and work towards ongoing truth-telling in this space, and sharing stories and knowledge to our wider community out there.
0: Yep. And hearing some wonderful messages from the Premier, I think some of his key points was listen, learn and commit. I think that was some of the things that he said.
1: Yeah, yeah. And, you know, acknowledging that other key word what we keep talking about this morning is truth-telling.
0: Yeah.
1: And that's something that he wants all West Australians to get involved in.
0: Mm.
1: You know, having that conversation, learning about the First Nations stories and, you know, from settlement to... and the impact of colonisation as well.
0: Yeah, and he's pretty big on that. He's I know that they're working towards 2029, which is the bicentenary, recognising the establishment of the colony here. But I know the Premier spoke about truth telling, healing, and social cohesion.
1: Yes, yes, and that's going. I think that's exciting, I think, for the state, you know, and I would encourage everybody to get involved in those discussions. I guess it's something that we talk about quite often at Yokai and the work that we do around truth-telling and healing for our people and the impact that it's had on our state and also on our nation as well.
0: Beautiful. Now, I had a beautiful big feed up there at that breakfast, and then I got amongst a couple of other things for Reconciliation Week last week. What did you get up to, Tonch?
1: Well, you know, we just did a lazy, probably 10 screenings of Genocide in the Wildflower State.
0: Wow.
1: Spending a whole day at Banksia Detention Centre with the staff and with the young fellas as well, and having conversations with them about, you know, the impact of child removal back in the days and how that might be impacting on them because it's part of their DNA from their old people. We did some screenings with the town of Vinson, the town of Victoria Park, the Water Corp yesterday, just to name a few. And but no, it's been really good. It's been really positive, and people out there are really keen to know more and understand, you know, this impact of removal. I call it child trafficking, you know, because the Empire did it globally, and they did it here as well. So for me, it's child trafficking, removing children, putting them in the care, putting children and young people into prisons as well.
0: And we're starting to see some of that, the outcomes of truth-telling with the film that you have, Genocide in the Wildflowers. But just days like today and some of the outward demonstrations such as Mark Udjell, does that give you hope that even though since 67 we've got, 59 years this year, but now we've got places like Rain Square recognising, acknowledging the awesomeness and the beauty of Aboriginal contribution, such as Mark Udjell?
1: Yeah, no, it does. You know, I think it gives us all hope, you know, to get up every day, to be passionate, to... I think we stand on the shoulders of our giants, our old people that have gone before us, and for us today, I think... there's no excuses for us to get involved in, you know, these activities, these events. You know, we even showed the screening to the State Coroner's Court, which that means we've done all the courts here in the metropolitan area.
0: Wow.
1: So it's been really powerful. It's been profound on them. The time we finished with them that evening, they were inviting us to their national conference next year to show it to all the coroners of the state, of the country, and also coroners from New Zealand.
0: Exhibit A, Your Honour.
1: Yeah. So it's exciting times for us in this space, and, you know, we've got nothing else to do, as Uncle Jim would always say.
0: Yeah, sitting out there. It sounds like you've had a really lazy week. Yeah, no, it's been busy just driving that story of truth-telling, and just and keeping the conversation alive. There's no shame, there's no judgment, just facts.
1: Yeah. And, you know, like we always say, it's not making people feel uncomfortable, but we want you to know the truth.
0: Yeah.
1: This is the truth that you won't learn in universities, and you may not learn it in your workplace, in the corporate world that you're involved in.
0: Yeah. Oh, beautiful. What do you reckon, Ton? Should we go to a song?

0: Ain't that the truth?
1: Oh, River Boy.
2: River Boy.
1: Troy Casadale, TCD, if you're just walking past. Reconciliation Australia, Reconciliation Week, has just completed thereabouts. And we're here for 7 weeks leading up to NAIDOC, National Aboriginal Day of Celebration. People get confused about NAIDOC. National Aboriginal
2: Islander
1: Day of Celebration. But we just say Aboriginal Week, which is leading up 7 weeks. And we're celebrating that and being here at Rain Square. There's all sorts of activities, Rain Square. And if you're interested in finding out more about what's happening in the building, in the area, in the shopping centre, please come over and have a yarn with us. A few good things happening. Hopefully some live music coming up. But yeah, we're Minang Mob actually. And coincidentally, this year, as we speak, is the commemoration of the bicentenary down on Minang Country. And we should talk some more about what's happening in Albany and what's been signed around the place-based wrap. So we'll keep that in mind. And I'll tell you what, we might buy some lotto tickets today.
2: Thursday night.
1: There's a news agent over there that's jumping out at me all the time. So I think lotto tickets, it might be a lucky day for us, eh?
2: One Powerball.
1: One Powerball, and there we go. Hey, let's hear from Fitzroy Express, home sweet home.

0: Here's the latest weather. Right now in Albany, it's mostly clear, with the wind coming from the north-northwest. It's 15 degrees, but feels more like 12 degrees.
1: Tomorrow is forecast to be showers and becoming windy,
0: with a maximum of 18 degrees after an overnight minimum of 13. And that's the latest weather.

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1: Hey there, this is Russell Morris. It must be really difficult to make a career out of music these days. Way back in the 70s and 80s, you could actually go to a radio station, talk to the program manager and say, hey, what do you think? And because we got airplay, we became known, which has the snowball effect. Your record starts to move, and the record really is the spokesman for the band. For young bands these days, they're not getting any airplay, and therefore they're not making a living, and therefore the bands are breaking up before they even begin to start. 50% airplay for Australian product would be fantastic. It would be our culture. We're progressing. Let's try and get that airplay level up to 50%.

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0: time for a weather update. Right now in Albany, it's mostly clear, with the wind coming from the north-northwest. It's 16 degrees, but feels more like 12 degrees.
1: Tomorrow is forecast to be showers and becoming windy,
0: with a maximum of 18 degrees after an overnight minimum of 13. I'll have another update.
2: You like that, huh?
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2: Yo, Montel, when you walk baby girl to the lobby, tell a bellman I need some more towers up here. 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

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We can sing along together.

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0: time for a weather update. Right now in Albany, it's partly cloudy, with the wind coming from the north-northwest. It's 16 degrees, but feels more like 12 degrees.
1: The forecast for today is showers and becoming windy, with a maximum of 18 degrees.
0: I'll have another update later.

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It's a great community art hub with regular exhibitions in a terrific gallery space which is open to the public every Friday, Saturday and Sunday from 10 a.m. to 4 p.m. Explore your creativity by joining one of the art groups in a friendly, supportive environment. 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

Hi, this is Boy Blue. Please join me Fridays at 12 noon for some afternoon delight. Gonna play you some rock, soul, blues, reggae, and lovely music from across the world. 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

If you love the outdoors but having trouble getting around, Cycling Without Age Australia have specially designed electric bikes ready to take you on a fabulous ride. Sit back and enjoy the luxury of a willing volunteer to cycle you around while you enjoy the views. 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And remember, include the date and the time you want to book your ride. 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And by the way, more volunteers are always welcome.

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Keep listening. You'll be hearing the best music of all time. All the time. It's 4 minutes past one.

0: time for a weather update. Right now in Albany, it's clear. With the wind coming from the north-northwest, it's 16 degrees, but feels more like 12 degrees.
1: The forecast for today is showers and becoming windy, with a maximum of 18 degrees.
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Your health matters. 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

Good morning. Hi, it's Clyde, playing the best music from yesterday and today, and all the bits in between. It's 2:05.

0: Let's take a quick look at the weather. Right now in Albany, it's clear. With the wind coming from the north-northwest, it's 15 degrees, but feels more like 12 degrees.
1: The forecast for today is showers and becoming windy, with a maximum of 18 degrees.
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Sometimes I can't sleep at night. Sometimes I lay awake staring at the ceiling. It happens to all of us. But you don't have to be alone by yourself. You can be alone with me. Clyde, if it's dark o'clock and you're counting sheep and it's just not helping, let me put you to sleep. Not like that. I mean, overnights on Great Southern FM, I play the music from your youth. Unless you're over 80, in which case I'll play the music from your middle age. Anyway, don't stare at the ceiling thinking about which shade of beige it is. 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I get into the groove.

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Sometimes, in the wee hours of the night, you want a little bit of company and to listen to some of that music you remember so well. That's where I come in. Hi, I'm Clyde, and I'll guide you on a magical musical tour of all of those songs that mean so much to all of us. Overnights on Great Southern FM. 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

0: 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The music that moves us. Close your eyes and let the melodies take you on a journey. This is Great Southern FM. 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

0: time for a weather update. Right now in Albany, it's mostly cloudy, with the wind coming from the north-northwest. It's 16 degrees, but feels more like 11 degrees.
1: The forecast for today is showers and becoming windy, with a maximum of 18 degrees.
0: I'll have another update later.

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morning. Hi, it's Clyde, playing the best music from yesterday and today, and all the bits in between. It's nearly 4:10.

0: take a quick look at the weather. Right now in Albany, it's clear, with the wind coming from the northwest. It's 15 degrees, but feels more like 12 degrees.
1: The forecast for today is showers and becoming windy, with a maximum of 18 degrees.
0: I'll have another update later.

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0: Now for a quick weather update. Right now in Albany, it's mostly clear, with the wind coming from the northwest. It's 15 degrees, but feels more like 12 degrees.
1: The forecast for today is showers and becoming windy, with a maximum of 18 degrees. I'll have more later.

Hello, this is Wendy, and if you like the classics from the 60s and 70s, you'll love my program on Tuesday afternoons from 3 to 5 p.m. Memories are made of these.

I was slightly older, but not by much. One look at you and I knew that that was it. And your voice sounded like an angel above. One look at me, you thought that I was odd. Wearing those clothes in the Kimberley heat. Blunston boots, cowboy hat, flannelette, and denim overcoat all the way down to my feet.

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Met a lot of people and been a lot of places. Many a night in friends and relatives' beds. And God blessed a lot of you that put us up and fed us. Played to crowds of thousands, played to one or two. Played in festivals and pubs, loved and hated what we do.

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Stop in and refuel your

At the Albany Public Library, situated on York Street, you will find friendly and welcome access to a world of information and entertainment to enrich your life. 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

Good morning, Albany. You're listening to Great Southern FM. My name's Tracy. I'm going to take you through till 9 o'clock this morning. A little bit of an update for our weather. Maximum today of 18. Chance of rain is 100%. Okay, I think the rain's coming in the evening, though, a little bit later, because I think I have to zip home and do my lawns before that rain happens. It's going to be cloudy, very high chance of showers. The chance of a thunderstorm this afternoon, winds northwesterly 25 to 35 k's, increasing to 35 to 45 in the evening, then tending westerly 40 to 50 k's an hour in the late evening, and it's already windy outside. Later during the week, we've got 13 on Tuesday, 100% worth of showers as well. Wednesday, it's around 40% worth of showers. Looking at quite a few mills over the next few days, so make sure that you've got everything that you don't want flooded away from that situation. Denmark is going to have 18 today, Bremer 20, Noongar up 19, Jeremunga up 19, and Mount Barker is 17. Wow. So here we go. This week's going to be a bit of a roller coaster with a lot of weather. Well and truly hitting winter really quickly, aren't we? I hope you have a good morning listening to me. We're going to have country for breakfast as usual. So enjoy the show.

0: It's 11 past 6. You're listening to Tracy right through till 9 o'clock this morning. 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Something worthwhile if you need your garden done or your leaves raked. I'll tell you what, I raked mine on the weekend, but they were too wet to burn, so it's a little bit windy this morning. I'm expecting them to be blown around by the time I get home. I did get to do a little bit of pyro work around with a few sticks burnt and smelled like smoke, and I love it when it's like that. Okay, let's have a listen to Anne Murray. Could I Have This Dance?
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Sometimes, in the wee hours of the night, you want a little bit of company and to listen to some of that music you remember so well. That's where I come in. Hi, I'm Clyde, and I'll guide you on a magical musical tour of all of those songs that mean so much to all of us. Overnights on Great Southern FM. 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

0: That's an oldie, isn't it? Bit of Garth Brooks and If Tomorrow Never Comes. He's been around a while. And Ashley Martley has as well, his daughter. So hope you're enjoying the music. City of Albany. If you need a Justice of the Peace, you'll find one at the Albany Public Library every Monday, 12:30 to 2 p.m. It's really handy, I can tell you, because you just know, oh, there where I need to go. That's what happens. And then you can get on with browsing through some books and maybe getting out a DVD or whatever it is that you feel like doing. For further information, you can go to albany.wa.gov.au or call 68 20 36 00. Here comes a bit of Luke Bryan with Knocking Boots.
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1: If you're an animal lover, then the Albany Animal Welfare Op Shop is the place for you to go. 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They are located at 110 B Chester Pass Road. 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

that's my turn now. Just an update with the weather, just a quickie. It's 15.5 sitting around here in Centennial Park at the moment. Wind is 22 kilometres an hour with 83% humidity. The pressure is 1,005.3 hectopascals. No rain yet, but I believe it's coming. Yeah, rest of the day, very high chance of showers, chance of a thunderstorm, Savo. Yeah, just get out there, do what you need to do, and then get home and get ready for lots of wild and woolly weather over the next few days. And this is where you can sit back and listen to Great Southern FM. Beyoncé sings it well.

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1: You certainly can. And if you'd like to text in this morning, my text number is 0483 951 009. Okay, we got the Wolf Brothers coming up, who've won multiple awards and are Australian. Let's have a listen. I think you'll enjoy it. They're called, this song's called Australian Made.

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2: Coming up, we've got Boxcar Willie, Don't Let the Stars. I hope you're going to enjoy that. I certainly enjoy a bit of Boxcar Willie. Biggest Morning Tea is coming up too, and that's on the 19th, June the 19th. So what are we up to? Ooh, June the 8th. So we've got 10 days away for this. It's here at Lottery House. It's bigger, it's brighter and warmer than ever. It's bottomless cups of tea and coffee, a fabulous fruit punch. Ooh. And food, plus our guests, the Jelly Beans in the Jar Challenge. It's all part of raising funds for Cancer Council while catching up with friends, neighbours and familiar faces. It is also a raffle, which includes some very special prizes. Entry is just $10. It's at Lottery House and it's going to be jam full, packed. All with storeholders and Great Southern FM studios will be open, so you can actually wander through to meet our presenters and staff and even become a member. It's not hard. And you might like to come and see if you like to volunteer with us. You don't have to. You can just wander through and have a think about it. But we certainly encourage you to become part of Great Southern FM and just see how we work at least. Heading into Boxcar Willie. Let's go. We'll be right back.

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10 to 7. It's coming up, and it's the 8th of June, well and truly into our first week of winter. Albany Breast Cancer Group is a free social group for women touched by breast cancer. Next gathering is on Monday, the 8th of June at the Prem Hotel, York Street, upstairs at midday. No RSVP is required, and a raffle will be held on the day. 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So that's today at the Prem at midday. Get up there and find out about what's going on with the social group there. If you have been touched by cancer, or if you just want to go along and support them. Okay, we got a little bit of Avi Kaplan now with Ring of Fire, and he has such a low, low voice. I can't get down there, but I love the song with him singing it. Have a listen and see what you think.

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1: You actually push your chin down when you try. Off we go with another song to keep you entertained. Well, at least me entertained anyway. It's 6 to 7 and that's how far we are away from the news. Have a listen to a little bit of Josh Turner and then Ray Price.

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1: Good morning, I'm David Cameron. The 2024 Australian of the Year skin cancer researcher Richard Scollier has died following a lengthy public battle with brain cancer. He was 59 and is survived by his wife and three children. Richard Scollier was born in Tasmania and went on to become a leading melanoma researcher, pioneering new treatments with oncologist Professor Georgina Long. He was diagnosed with an incurable brain tumour in 2023.

Australian Idol guy, Casey Barnes. Not bad. Australian Idol and Australian. Great listening to some Australian music as we go through the morning. It's 7 past 7 and it is definitely the 8th of June on a Monday. Get up, get out of bed if you've got to go to work. You know the rules. Put your skates on. Currently, it's sitting at 15.15. That was, makes sense, doesn't it? 15.5 degrees. So it's not too cold out there, actually. Even when I got up this morning, I thought, oh, I was expecting it to be quite cold, but it wasn't. The rest of today, cloudy, very high chance of showers, probably in the late afternoon, and thunderstorms as well. Winds west to northwesterly, 35 to 50 k's an hour. It is cloudy out there, so be aware of that. But it's the usual dark. We're coming up to the shortest day of the year as well. Or is that the longest? I think it's the longest. And then we start heading back into a little bit of light. Around our region, it showers in Denmark with 18 degrees, showers increasing in Bremer at 20, no Angrup, showers becoming windy, 19, Jerry, showers becoming windy, 19, and Mount Barker is showers at 17 degrees. In Albany, tomorrow is going to be cloudy, very high chance of showers, most likely in the morning, the chance of a thunderstorm again in the early morning. Oh, thunderstorms 2 days in a row, possible small hail in the morning and afternoon. That's cold. Oh my goodness, that is cold. It's a minimum of 8 tomorrow with a max of 13. I always think anything below 13 is darn cold. So expect it to be cold tomorrow. And Wednesday, partly cloudy, medium chance of showers. And again, most likely in the morning. Winds northwesterly 20 to 30 k. So that's Monday, Tuesday, Wednesday. Yeah, that's chilly. Hey. Maximum on Wednesday is 17. Hope you're enjoying Country for Breakfast. You're listening to Tracy right through till 9 a.m. and we're ready for some Dixie Chicks after this message.

song. Hey, Dixie Chicks. Been around for a while, and that was the long way round, of course. It's 14 past 7 on Country for Breakfast, and you're listening to Tracy right through till 9 o'clock until the lovely Wendy comes down. If you'd like to text through to the office, 0483 951 009. Okay, we're coming up for a little bit of Krista Gayle and Dwight Yoakam and a bit of Alan as well. Grace, some great music. Stay tuned.

0: time zone am I on? What country am I in?
1: It doesn't matter. It's 5 o'clock somewhere.
0: It's always on 5 in Margaritaville, come to think of it.
1: Yeah, I heard that.
0: You've been there, haven't you?
1: Yes, sir.
0: I've seen your boat there.
1: I've been to Margaritaville a few times.
0: All right. Well, that's good.
1: Stumble my way back.
0: Okay. Well, we just want to make sure you can keep it between the navigational beacons.
1: Between the buoys. I got it.
0: All right. Well, it's 5 o'clock. Let's go somewhere.
1: I'm ready. Crank it up.
0: Let's get out of here.
1: I'm gone.

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1: Great having a new shop in town. Hey, I think that's going where Icky Finks was. There's your bit of trivia for the morning. It must be time for a little bit of Slim. I hope you're enjoying a bit of country for breakfast this morning. It's 7:22.

0: You know, Slim, it's a dirty job, but I reckon somebody should look into this little matter.
1: That's right.
0: Because it seems to me the bootmakers must be using wobbly leather. It's a flaming disgrace to the Aussie race, and it's gone on for far too long. They should make them stronger, make them last longer, then we wouldn't have that wobbly boots on.
1: Oh, yeah.

That's a lovely song, isn't it? I haven't heard that for a long time. That's Lee Kernahan, When the Snow Falls on the Alice. He sings some great songs, I reckon. It's 29 past 7. Just give you a quick weather update. It's sunny over that way, over around Robinson and that, but well, sunny as in blue skies, but it's certainly over in Centennial. It's got that overcast feeling. 15.2, so it has dropped 0.3 of degrees. It's saying today's maximum is going to be 15.7, but it's a bit confusing, isn't it? Maximum today of 18, cloudy, very high chance of showers, the chance of a thunderstorm in the afternoon, winds west to northwesterly 35 to 50 k's an hour. So might have a bit of a morning where we have no rain, but then we certainly will have this afternoon. Hope you're enjoying the show. You're listening to Tracy with Country for Breakfast, and it's 7:30. We might head into a bit more stuff. Stuff being more great country. We'll have a listen to Dwight, Chris Stapleton, and Shania. Let's go. You

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2: 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Coming up now is Shania Twain, and then we're going to have your horoscope. So stop doing what you need to do because you need to listen to your horoscope, of course. First, Shania with Come On Over. I'll turn it up for you.

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1: It's Monday, the 8th of June, 2026. 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Just accept it. 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Aquarius, don't dream your life away. Get active and turn those dreams into reality. 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
3: 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I love it. Home delivery. That sounds good. Okay, let's have a listen to some more country for the next hour and a bit. It's 17 to 8. You're listening to Tracy with Country for Breakfast. Keith Urban is up next with Kiss a Girl.

Oh, Keith, you stopped pretty quick, didn't you? Community service announcement. Okay, the digital drop-in at the Albany Library. If you need some help with your devices, you can just drop into the library to help digital mentors troubleshoot and assist your tech-related inquiries. Whether you're having trouble with your smartphone, tablet, e-reader or wearable tech, no question is too small for their team. My son used to work there and he was always really good with everybody, and then I would say, can you help me out, Shay? No thanks, Mum. But that was after hours, not during hours, because the kids that are there and the people that are there are fantastic. No need to book, just pop in every Wednesday from 10 a.m. until 12 p.m. Please take your device and any relevant passwords. It's really great for them, and my son certainly enjoyed his time at the library. 68 20 36 00 if you want to talk to them. Josiah Siska. I really like this guy. He's got long hair. Nothing like a cowboy should look like. But he's quite cute. He's only a baby, you know, in his 20s. But what can you do? Have a listen to Come On Down.

Did you enjoy that? He's a new guy. Well, he's a new guy I've found anyway, and I know he has a great single out, which I'm just trying to get, called Doremi as well. So if you're doing nothing, you can Google it. Josiah Siska. Yay! Let's have some more Australian music, Australian Fair, with Troy Cassidy and Morgan Evans.

0: down to 8, and we've got some great more country, some great country coming up after this stuff. You can sing along to. I love doing that in my last hour of the show, so hang on to your hats, boys and girls, and enjoy the moment. Here is the news.
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2: Good morning, I'm David Cameron. The Prime Minister is among those remembering cancer researcher Professor Richard Scollier, who's died aged 59. The former Joint Australian of the Year was a pioneer in melanoma treatment and fought his own battle against aggressive brain cancer. Anthony Albanese says Richard Scollier was an inspiration to all Australians, even in the face of his own terminal illness.
3: Day-to-day lives, things can be difficult for people. But wow, this guy, what an inspiration. He just wanted to still continue to make a difference for others and for his life to make a difference, and it did.
2: The latest news poll shows support for Prime Minister Anthony Albanese has slumped, while One Nation has edged ahead of Labor as the country's most popular political party. The survey shows a 4-point rise in One Nation's primary vote to 31%, while Labor dipped 1 point to 30%, and the Coalition gave up 2 points to 18%. Health leaders are warning